great new record from Madeline Perrum, Don't Wait Too Long, from Careless Love. It's Cafe LA, 89.9 KCRW. We continue with an old one from June Tabor.

0: Music from June Tabor, the English folk singer, recorded this lovely album in the early, in about the mid-1980s. It's called Aqaba, A-Q-A-B-A, named after the Gulf. June Tabor. Before that, music from Madeline Peru, her great new record, Careless Love. We heard Don't Wait Too Long. From Bebo Valdez, his two CD set, actually two CDs and I think one DVD, Bebo de Cuba is the name of this one, out as an import from BMG Spain. And we began with music from Pink Martini and Hang On Little Tomato. I'm Tom Schnabel. It's Cafe LA.
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0: 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Keeps our production assistants busy here in the studios on this rainy day. That is Harold and Michael and Jill. Let's change the pace for a little bit and listen to the Brazilian Girls, music from Alex Atias presents Mustang and a classic from the Joe Henderson Big Band.

0: music, I think, written by Chick Corea or Blue Mitchell. I've forgotten. It's called Step Lightly. Joe Henderson featured here with a big band. It's a superb album from the mid-90s called Joe Henderson Big Band. Before that, Alex Attias presents Mustang Back Home. This is new on Compost Records. It's a fun record. Brazilian Girls at the top of the set with Sirene de la Fete from their album Lazy Lover. This is actually the EP. It's coming out on Verve Forecast. 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
1: KCRW supporters include Sony Pictures Classics, presenting Lightning in a Bottle from director Antoine Fuqua and executive producer Martin Scorsese. The film chronicles a one-night history of the blues with B.B. King, Bonnie Raitt, and others. Now playing.
0: We're going to jump right into our second hour here a few minutes early and listen to a song that was written back in the 15th century by none other than King Henry VIII. It's from a CD that I picked up quite some time ago on an English label. It's called The Flower of All Ships, Tudor music from the time of the Mary Rose, performed by the group circa 1500. This song is called Western Wind, Hey Nonny Nonny No.

Music from Sure I Can, from the album Waypoints. We're hearing a piece called Last Warm Place. 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We turn next to music from a Syrian musician named Abed Azriyeh.

Music from Abed Azrieh, Like Water, is the name of the piece. This is from Transplanet Volume 3, which I produced for a few years back for Triloka Records. We're about to turn to the music of John Coltrane, played by Pharoah Sanders. From Tuesday, November 9th through Sunday, the 14th, the legendary Pharoah Sanders brings his quintet to the Jazz Bakery for two shows nightly. We have five pairs of tickets for our subscribers to see the Pharoah Sanders Quintet at the Jazz Bakery on Tuesday, November 9th at 8 p.m. That's opening set. If you haven't won any giveaways from us in the past 3 months, give us a call right away with your member number. Note this new number, 310-883-7700. That number again, 310-883-7700. These tickets are available to our subscribers first-come, first-served basis. Five pairs of tickets to see the inimitable Pharoah Sanders Quintet, inimitable for his sound, for his contribution to music, for his dress code. The Jazz Bakery, Tuesday the 9th at 8 p.m. You must call now in order to win. Harold and Michael will take your calls. We'll hear a piece from John Coltrane. Actually, John Coltrane wrote the song After the Rain, performed here by Pharoah Sanders with the late Joe Bonner.

0: Well, good morning, cadets. Did that get you moving? KCRW, my name is Deirdre O'Donohue. It's Saturday becoming eclectic and somewhat bent. Joan Armatrading from her most recent album, Walk Under Ladders. That's I Want to Hold You. Johnny Griffin and Edwin Williams wailing away on the tenor sax from a marvelous recent collection called Giants of the Tenor Sax. I also had Clark Terry and Bobby Bryant on trumpet on that one. Clark's a favorite of mine. I like him. What can I tell you? Helen Humes, A Good Man is Hard to Find, from her most recent album, Tain't Nobody's Business If I Do, Squeeze with Tempted. Grace Jones, Pull Up to My Bumper, from Nightclubbing. Tom Tom Club with The Genius of Love. My boyfriend, he's the genius of love. And The Clash, Outside Broadcast, from the new Clash EP, Radio Clash.
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0: 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Say hello, Deirdre. I want one of those little guides, and I'll see that you get one. 6:31. Saturday, wait a minute, let me check the log. We are at January 16th. Whoa, the year is just slipping right away. Up north, where they're having all that water, there's a quintet of people with a lady named Deborah Iall who does the vocals. She's got an extremely hot sax player behind her named Benjamin Bassi. Her guitar player is Peter Woods. The drummer's Larry Carter. The bass player, Frank Zinkavage. Rick Ocasek of The Cars produced this EP. Romeo Void, Not Safe, on KCRW.

0: Discipline is never an end in itself, only a means to an end. 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That was the piece called Sheltering Sky. John Hassell, the primarily trumpet player, but he also, on the cut we listened to, played the bowl gongs and the pottery drums. The cut was Gift of Fire from the most recent album, Dream Theory in Malaya. David Byrne from the Catherine Wheel soundtrack with Big Blue Plymouth, Eyes Wide Open, and Light Bath. Talking Heads with A Life During Wartime. Gang of Four, it's brand new. It's an EP. Warner Brothers and Sire Records seem to be into little tiny records this year. They want to give us four cuts of everything. Probably in 2 weeks the entire album will come out. We'll see, but it's okay. Gang of Four, it's new, it's good. It's the Alan Burnham Gil King crowd quartet back again, that Gang of Four. The EP is called Another Day, Another Dollar. We listened to Hell with Poverty, I'll go along with that, and Romeo Void from their EP on 415 Records. It's called Not Safe.
1: 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From Jump Street, it's black music and the people who make it. Roy Eldridge, Carmen McRae, Dizzy Gillespie, the Mighty Clouds of Joy, Stevie Wonder, Bo Diddley, Al Jarreau, and many others. 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
0: Jump Street happens on KCRW Friday mornings at 11. And if you are obsessed with music, if you're as obsessed as we are, for example, all of us loonies here at Crazy RW, the answer is real simple. You just keep your dial right where it is, 89.9 FM, to listen to, for example, things like Roger LeBeau's new program, Obsessions in Music. That's going to happen tonight, Saturday night at 11 p.m.

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1: tell what he was saying. His voice was low and his eyes high.
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1: Maybe it's not
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0: 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How bad does it look?
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1: 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This is Eclectic Bent, Saturday turning eclectic on KCRW. My name's Deirdre O'Donohue. I'm here with you till 8. Mm-hmm.

standing in a mood for a mum, that's a knife, like pushing my luck, I'll fry like a mad thing, gastric takeoff, skimming of a rhino, born in slumberless, then he's struggle with a child who's screaming, dreaming, drowned by the drum, so steely, stunch, I'm sick of you, sick of me, lust for the feel, I've crushed and lame, like a valuable loved one left unnamed. Seems like another day I could fly into the eye of God on high, seems like another day I could fly into the eye of God on high, over the bushland, over the trees, wise like a orangutan, that was me.

0: going out on the note of a war dance. Killing Joke from the Malicious Damage album. Here first. On Editions EG Records, let me add that as well. Good label. David Bowie just before that from the Lodger album, African Night Flight, with Eno joining him on Prepared Piano and Cricket Menace. New album by a couple guys named Möbius and Planck from Germany. The album's called Material. It's on Sky Records. We listened to Conditioner, Cars from their new one, I'm Not the One. Linton Kwesi Johnson, title track of a brand new album for him called Dread Beat and Blood, and The Clash from Sandinista with The Rebel Waltz. I'll be back again this afternoon at 2 with Blues, and back again next Saturday morning at 6 a.m. with all the bent music I could find. Mr. Epstein's here now. He's got the Angels music on KCRW Santa Monica, a community service of Santa Monica College at 89.9 FM.
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2: Next, a mix of spoken word and music. It's Man in the Moon. Listen for Jim Carroll's voice first. He's performing at McCabe's on September 8th. And at the Foothill in Long Beach with the Lotus Eaters on Saturday the 9th for part of the Long Beach Spoken Word Festival, When Words Collide. For more information on that, call 310-438-3224. Beyond Baroque and Miramax Film celebrate Il Postino and the work of Pablo Neruda on Saturday, August 26th. So stay tuned for Neruda, read by Viggo Mortensen, coming up on Man in the Moon tonight. It's all ahead on Man in the Moon.
3: It's called Song. It's a poem, but it's called Song. It goes like an unsolved song. It goes like the whispers through a mirror, shaving your features distort with a jet stream clarity. It goes with vanquished steam gray desire, the last vapors of your dreams, palm tree monastic music. It goes on sundial wheels, sleeping fearfully with time, turning over what we owe. It goes so silent, so slow, like the Germanic cough drop dissolving on John Cage's cautious tongue. It goes a moment, it comes mainly ferocious, yet flamingo milk soft, like a forest, like rain, like a thief, bound and gagged. Sooner or later, you're bound to know. Obdurate and spinning, it's done. It's witnessed. It goes.

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Hello, I'm Liza Richardson. Welcome to Man in the Moon on KCRW, a mix of spoken music. Right now, the music is by Larry Taylor, bassist of the Lotus Eaters, original member of Canned Heat, and plays often with Tom Waits. And right before this, the music was by Tony Price. We heard Misty Moonlight, and that's from the Antone release called Hey, new from Tony Price, mixed with the voice of Butch Hancock with the Man in the Moon intro from A Midsummer Night's Dream, which included a woman dog moon poem by Butch Hancock. Butch mixed with Tony Price, and then Jim Carroll at the very top of the hour and set. Jim Carroll's spoken words song. It's called Song, but it's a poem. And it featured the guitar work of Lenny Kaye and Jim Carroll to start the hour and set. Stay tuned. Coming up on Man in the Moon, the High Priestess of L.A. Word, Wanda Coleman, also Todd Colby, will be taking the bull by the horns. Tommy Swerdlow coming up, also Molly Cleeter and the Lotus Eaters. Viggo Mortensen reading the words of Pablo Neruda in Spanish and in English. And next, the Dream Warriors from Canada. It's all ahead.

poem by Butch Hancock. Butch mixed with Tony Price and then Jim Carroll at the very top of the hour and set. Jim Carroll's spoken words song. It's called Song, but it's a poem. And it featured the guitar work of Lenny Kaye and Jim Carroll to start the hour and set. Stay tuned. Coming up on Man in the Moon, the high priestess of L.A. Word, Wanda Coleman, also Todd Colby, will be taking the bull by the horns. Tommy Swerdlow coming up, also Molly Cleeter and the Lotus Eaters. Viggo Mortensen reading the words of Pablo Neruda in Spanish and in English. And next, the Dream Warriors from Canada. It's all ahead.

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She was a mermaid who had lost her way. The taunt flowed over her glistening flesh. Obscenities drenched her golden breasts. 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She did not speak, since speech was unknown to her. Her eyes were the color of faraway love. Her arms were matching topazes. Her lips were cut by coral light. Finally, she left by that door. Hardly had she entered the river than she was cleansed, gleaming once more like a white stone in the rain. And without a backward glance, she swam once more, swam away to die, swam away

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She was a mermaid who had lost her way. 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They pocked her, they tattooed her with cigarette ends and with burnt corks, and rolled on the tavern floor in raucous laughter. She did not speak, since speech was unknown to her. Her eyes were the color of faraway love. Her arms were matching topazes. Her lips were cut by coral light. Finally, she left by that door. Hardly had she entered the river than she was cleansed, gleaming once more like a white stone in the rain. And without a backward glance, she swam once more, swam away to die, swam away

mermaid, found a swimming lad, picked him for her own, pressed her body to his body, laughed, and plunging down, forgot in cruel happiness.

That's the voice of Siobhan McKenna reading William Butler Yeats' poem called Mermaid, and before that Viggo Mortensen reading Pablo Neruda's Fable of the Mermaid and the Drunks in both Spanish and English. The Dream Warriors at the top of the set from Canada. It's Man in the Moon on KCRW. I'm Liza Richardson. It's 12:20.

That's the voice of Siobhan McKenna reading William Butler Yeats' poem called Mermaid, and before that Viggo Mortensen reading Pablo Neruda's Fable of the Mermaid and the Drunks in both Spanish and English. The Dream Warriors at the top of the set from Canada. It's Man in the Moon on KCRW. I'm Liza Richardson. It's 12:20.

If I go there to see you, what does that mean? If I only meet you once, what does that mean? If I find you attractive in the dark instead of under the fluorescence, what does that mean? If you were kind, no, if you were a stranger, no, if you were a king and then I never saw you again, what if you were nice to me once and then your face kept showing itself in my head like a slideshow? What if it became a movie and I still didn't know you? What if you were kind to me and so I wanted more? What if you were kind to me and I dreamt of making love to you, even though you are a stranger? What if I was so cold that I made this whole thing up? What if you take off your clothes and I refuse to take off mine? What if you insist that I take off my clothes and you don't take off yours? What does that mean? What does it mean when we sit on the grass holding hands and you are singing me Van Morrison songs? What does that mean? What if you take off all your clothes? No. What if you take off all your clothes except your jeans and your cowboy boots and your pants are down around your ankles and

If I go there to see you, what does that mean? If I only meet you once, what does that mean? If I find you attractive in the dark instead of under the fluorescence, what does that mean? If you were kind, no, if you were a stranger, no, if you were a king and then I never saw you again, what if you were nice to me once and then your face kept showing itself in my head like a slideshow? What if it became a movie and I still didn't know you? What if you were kind to me and so I wanted more? What if you were kind to me and I dreamt of making love to you, even though you are a stranger? What if I was so cold that I made this whole thing up? What if you take off your clothes and I refuse to take off mine? What if you insist that I take off my clothes and you don't take off yours? What does that mean? What does it mean when we sit on the grass holding hands and you are singing me Van Morrison songs? What does that mean? What if you take off all your clothes? No. What if you take off all your clothes except your jeans and your cowboy boots and your pants are down around your ankles? And what if I'm stretched out naked on the bed and you are bending over me and your pants are down around your ankles, down around your cowboy boots, which you still have on? What does that mean? That you are still wearing your cowboy boots and that you were bending over me and you were bending over me and your pants were down around your boots and you were bending and you were on your knees. What does that mean? What does it mean when I am naked and you are not? What does that mean? What does it mean if I never heard from you again? What does it mean when you ask me? No, you tell me to come. You say to me, I want to make you come right now. I want to make you come right now. You say to me, I want to make you come right now. Make me come right now, and I can't right now. What does that mean? What does it mean when you ask me to cry and I can't, or when I ask myself to cry and I can't, but I thought you wanted to ask me to cry and you couldn't, so I thought I was supposed to cry, but I couldn't at that particular time, at that particular moment, because I couldn't or I didn't. What does that mean? What if you were only kind to me because you wanted me to be naked on the bed? You wanted me naked on the bed and you wanted to be bending over me with your pants wrapped down around your boots, bending over me, asking me to have an orgasm with your pants down around your cowboy boots. What if you were kind to me only for that reason? So that would happen and that was enough for you. So that was that. Is that why?

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0: Now, when Shellen offered this idea, I was surprised, you see, that of all the scribes who scrib out there, he'd want to deal with me, because I'm sorry, Kemosabe, I write to live, you write for hobby. I'm the penthouse, you're the lobby. I'm Brando, Marlin, you're Benson, Robbie. You hear what I'm saying? For real, I ain't playing. When I rocket the cockcrows, the hens start a laying. Mystic, organic, ain't no need for the spraying. 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I'm the Babe Ruth of truth. I said it before, and I'll say it once more, that you was a fool to check.

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So come on, Stevie Boy, come and take your best lick, 'cause this bomb is a

You're listening to Man on the Moon on KCRW. We just heard the voice of Tommy Swerdlow from Los Angeles. Before that, also from LA, Molly Klater. And coming up next, you'll hear the voice of New York poet Todd Colby.

taking the bull by the horns and lifting the bull up by the horns and taking the bull by the horns and taking the bull up by the horns and lifting the bull by the horns up into the air. Taking the bull by the horns and lifting it into the air. The bull is hoisted into the air by the horns. The bull is caught by the horns. The bull is taken by the horns and tossed into the air. The bull is caught. The bull is caught by the horns, tossed kicking into the air. Just lifting the bull up by the horns and tossing him into the river. To just throw the bull into the river by the horns. To just throw the bull a very long way. To just toss the bull away. To take the bull by the horns and throw it kicking into the river. Kicking and screaming and snorting. And not being upset that the bull is upset that it is being taken by the horns and is dripping goo from the ring in its nose. And the bull is snorting and making wild sounds. And taking the bull by the horns anyway and tossing it into the river. To just throw the bull into the river. To just throw the bull a very long way. Because you want the bull out of your life. The kicking and screaming and snorting bull is in the river. You wanted the bull the fuck out of your life, so you took it by the horns and you tossed it into the river.

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I hear sunset, a lone sax wail, pulse, compel. Tremors, night wakes. I welcome you, dark, soft, gentle, my mother's hand.

You've been listening to a mix of spoken word and music on Man in the Moon. We just heard the voice of Wanda Coleman with I Love the Dark. It's from a New Alliance recording called High Priestess of Word, produced by Harvey Kubernick. Wanda Coleman, mixed with the music of Miguel Alcaide. And ahead of that, we heard the voice of New York poet Todd Colby. He's also the lead singer for the band Drunken Boat. Bull by the Horns is the track, mixed with the music Bluegrass Sounds of Mark Schatz. Right before that, Tommy Swerdlow with poem Duel from his New Alliance recording called Prisoner of the Gifted Sleep. Tommy Swerdlow, mixed with the music of DXT. And then ahead of that, Molly Cleeter, featured with the Lotus Eaters. We heard What If? And that's from a recording that was recorded live on KCRW when the Lotus Eaters were my guests on Total Eclipse.

You've been listening to a mix of spoken word and music on Man in the Moon. We just heard the voice of Wanda Coleman with I Love the Dark. It's from a New Alliance recording called High Priestess of Word, produced by Harvey Kubernick. Wanda Coleman, mixed with the music of Miguel Alcaide. And ahead of that, we heard the voice of New York poet Todd Colby. He's also the lead singer for the band Drunken Boat. Bull by the Horns is the track, mixed with the music Bluegrass Sounds of Mark Schatz. Right before that, Tommy Swerdlow with poem Duel from his New Alliance recording called Prisoner of the Gifted Sleep. Tommy Swerdlow, mixed with the music of DXT. And then ahead of that, Molly Cleeter, featured with the Lotus Eaters. We heard What If? And that's from a recording that was recorded live on KCRW when the Lotus Eaters were my guests on Total Eclipse. Molly Cleeter is a poet from Los Angeles, also an actress and performer. So that began this set. I'm Liza Richardson. This is KCRW. Thanks for keeping us company tonight. Special thanks to Monica for assisting me. Stay tuned. Coming up next on KCRW, it's Kevin Lincoln. In the meantime, Man in the Moon is back next Friday at midnight, and I'm back tomorrow, Saturday and Sunday from 2 to 5 for Total Eclipse, right here on KCRW. And by the way, Jim Carroll is performing at McCabe's Guitar Shop September 8th. And at the Foothill in Long Beach with the Lotus Eaters on Saturday the 9th for part of the Long Beach Spoken Word Festival, When Words Collide. For more information on that festival, call 310-438-3224. Also, Beyond Baroque and Miramax Films celebrate Il Postino and the work of Pablo Neruda on Saturday, August 26th. One more thing. Dial the Daily Word. You can dial a poem. Hear a new poet every week reading a new poem every day. You can leave any comments or questions after the beep or leave a poem. The number to call is 213-980-DIAL. That's 213-980-3425. Summer sign-up is upon us, and if you haven't yet subscribed, please consider supporting my other show, Total Eclipse. 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I'm Liza Richardson. 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

0: Doors of My Heart again on KCRW in Santa Monica. English Beat. Frank and Roger taking the lead on vocals there with Doors of Your Heart. Started out back there. Mr. Wilcox, thank you very much for an incredibly interesting first part of Saturday Becomes Eclectic / Bent Music for a Saturday. Are we at June 19th? Wait, let me check the log. Yes. That's the number of the day. Jean-Michel Jarre's Oxygen, Elvis Costello. If you've been listening to my show, Miss O'Donoghue's show, for a while, way back in February we talked about a news story which seemed pretty incredible. Elvis Costello was going to be playing with the Royal Philharmonic in London. Damned if he didn't. That's part of what came out of it. I'm Your Toy, Elvis Costello, live in London just this last February. Pretty amazing. I'm Your Toy. Clash with One More Time, Linton Kwesi Johnson from his not really new, his latest album, Dread Beat and Blood. All We Doin' Is Defendin'. Clash again with Crooked Music and Somebody Got Murdered. And then English Beat, Doors of Your Heart.
1: 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F-R-G-K. It's a geological term meaning funny rock, God knows. And it's a show here on KCRW. Bringing you unusual, experimental, and otherwise hard to classify music. From Sun Ra to Stockhausen, Steve Reich to Carla Bley, Derek Bailey to Public Image, Can to Red Crayola.

0: Join me Saturday, June 19th for a special edition of Da Capo, a birthday tribute to actor Ki Luke. We'll hear some of his favorite music, a few surprise musical birthday presents, and thoughts on music of philosophers and musicians through the ages. That's Saturday night, June 19th at 6 p.m., a musical birthday celebration for Ki Luke.
1: It's tonight. It is June 19th. Robert Fripp has had the charming presence of mind to see that King Crimson put out another album. They'll be here in August over at The Greek. The new album is called Beat. At first, Miss O'Donoghue got real excited. I looked at it and thought it said Bent, but he wouldn't do that, would he? It's called Beat, and this is the cut called Two Hands. Adrian Belew taking a large lead on this album, but Fripp, Levin, and Bruford definitely there as well. King Crimson on KCRW.

0: You are, in fact, listening to the radio station of your wildest dreams, KCRW in Santa Monica, a community service of Santa Monica College at 89.9 FM. My name is Deirdre O'Donohue. It's a Saturday morning, and we're listening to things like the brand new King Crimson album, Two Hands, the name of the cut, written by, lyrics by Margaret Ballou, Adrian's wife. Kind of an interesting album. It's called Beat. It's brand new. Brian Eno from his Another Green World album did Golden Hours. Pat Metheny Group, Nana Vasconcelos, decidedly in the lead on Barcarolle from the new Off-Ramp album. And Weather Report, When It Was Now, from their record record of a couple months back. I hope you're going to be one of the people who gets to see them today at the Playboy Jazz Festival. I don't have to warn you not to get sunburned.
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But maybe you can't get tickets for the Playboy Jazz Festival. Maybe you can't even get tickets for E.T., and there hasn't been any sun to speak of in rather a long time. So what are you going to do? Well, given that you're listening to KCRW, we've got something to cheer up the end of your weekend. What are you doing tomorrow night, for example? If you'd like to have a good laugh. Now, Brad, who's here answering the phones with me, mentioned that perhaps you in the audience know this piece of copy, this information by heart. But I'm going to jazz it up a bit because I had the opportunity to see this, and this is a personal endorsement from Miss O'Donohue, Ray Diplomacy, a nuclear comedy which features Garrett Morris, you may have seen him on Saturday Night Live, and a number of other people doing a real good job, real fine cast. Diplomacy is playing over at the Odyssey Theater Ensemble in West Los Angeles. That's at the intersection of Santa Monica Boulevard and Bundy. Curtain times are 8 p.m. Thursday through Saturday and 7 p.m. on Sundays. The Hollywood Reporter says this Gerald Zeiman production scores megaton laughs. It is an awful lot of fun. Diplomacy, no, Dramalogue calls Diplomacy, quote, an hilarious on-the-mark satire enacted by a top-notch cast directed with flair and admirable timing. If you'd like a reservation, you can call the Odyssey Theater Ensemble at 826-1626. Or if you're very clever, you're going to call 450-5183, and you can attend Diplomacy as the guest of KCRW. We have some tickets for you. It's a play I definitely recommend. The concept of a nuclear satire or nuclear comedy may seem a bit like gallows humor, but it's real good. It takes us to the brink of Armageddon and brings us back one time. Not unlike these shows. So the phones seem to be all lighted up. Brad's there taking your calls. 450-5183-KCRW for Diplomacy. And if you don't get a free pair of tickets, give them a call at 826-1626, because, boy, is it worth seeing. Okay. Crack back into music. This is an import, a cherry red import, called Taboos by The Passage on KCRW.

0: Martha Davis and the Motels from their new album All 4-1, sounding an awful lot like Motown. My Forever Mine on KCRW in Santa Monica. My name is Deirdre O'Donohue. I've been sitting here making Saturday morning become as eclectic for you as I can think of, playing things like Fibonacci's. Fibonacci, by the way, was the 12th century, I believe, Italian mathematician who tried to figure out how many rabbits two rabbits could make in a given period of time and consequently developed the Fibonacci theorem of exponential multiplication. It's also a marvelous Los Angeles band with an EP out from which we listened to Somnambulist, and then the Penguin Cafe Orchestra did The Ecstasy of Dancing Fleas from an album I highly recommend. It's a compilation of Editions EG music, just called First Edition, all kinds of good things on it. Eno, Manzanera, Fripp, Nick Boom, all kinds of good things. No, that's not his name, that's the name of the song. And we listened to Phil Manzanera do Criollo from his recent Impossible Guitars album, as well as Martha Davis and the Motels.
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0: You can hear Word Jazz on Thursday nights at 9:30, right here on KCRW. Okay, it's about time to clear out all these synthesizers and Daruti columns and strange instruments and things from the studio and make way for the saxophones and cornets and stuff as John McNally comes in with the sounds of traditional jazz until noon, then Sandy Jewell with Caribbean music from noon to two. Stay tuned to KCRW. We are the radio station of your wildest dreams. It is where the air is better. Deirdre O'Donohue, signing out for a Saturday, June 19th. Welcome summer this week. We'll start closing it up with some live. Life during wartime.

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2: Next, it's Man in the Moon, a mix of spoken music. Tonight's program is called Instructions, starring Todd Colby, Nicole Blackman, Jello Biafra, and Arnold Palmer. I'm Liza Richardson. It's Man in the Moon on KCRW.
3: Down with the vibe.

Tips in the cautionary procedures section of Manual 3B under the chapter heading How to Shave Hot Pig. Here are the four primary points. Number one, don't fool around with Hot Pig. He may look cuddly, but he is dangerous. Two, work slowly, but be sure and brisk with the electric razor. Three, never laugh under any circumstances while shaving Hot Pig. Four, working carefully and correctly is much more important and productive than fast or careless work. After shaving Hot Pig, it's a good idea to encourage the children to mingle at the after-shaving reception and inquire about any career opportunities that the Hot Pig du jour may have to offer. Students who are desperately fearful of Hot Pig are caught in a double trap. They worry because they know their parents are worried about them. Parents who are anxious worry because they feel responsible for their children's anxiety about being in the presence of Hot Pig. On the merry-go-round of anxiety, guilt, shame, anxiety, parents and children are take a right nightmare ride to nowhere. Please note, offstage trampolines are used so that Hot Pig can leap higher than any human could in real life. Stunt pigs are paid to fall down as though they have been violently shaved. After Hot Pig has been shaved by the students, he will get up and do it all over again. Hot Pig has not been hurt, he is only acting.

What pleases us most about students who have studied with Hot Pig, who have been taught the method of shaving Hot Pig, is that they have learned the appropriate responses to the threat of a Hot Pig assault, rather than just learning how to beat up Hot Pig. They can cope. Start each class by exploring each student's wishes regarding the size of Hot Pig he or she would like to own. Most students will learn about Hot Pig in relatively short time. Teaching children about Hot Pig usually brings quick, satisfying, and often dramatic results. Passive students should be given a special cherry-flavored medicine that will release their inhibitions. Assertive children should be encouraged to manipulate others. Hosing down all the students with a garden hose often adds a bit of equilibrium to the class, but it should not be overdone, as it may break the class spirit and inhibit their enthusiasm. From the beginning, make it clear that you have more power over the class by stating bluntly, "I have more power than you." Resistance, if it is immediate and determined, might not have to go beyond the appropriate verbal response or body movement. Because Hot Pig is known to have a temper, use the 4 Hot Pig shaves.

To keep your figure in trim and also to give the active out of sports impression, you must practice some sport or other physical pastime. Select from the following. Number one, swimming. Develop a very fast crawl. Number two, underwater swimming. It's advisable to master the harpoon gun as well, in case you should come across a 007 in the depths of being throttled by a satyromaniacal ex-smuggler working for an international criminal syndicate. Number three, diving. For rare shells or for awabi, Japanese clams. If the latter, it's helpful to take along a fishing cormorant with you. Number four, figure skating. Warning, don't overdo it. If you do, the muscles of your behind will grow so hardened that it will lose the smooth downward feminine sweep, become round at the back and flat and hard at the sides, just like a man's. A purist will disapprove of this. Number five, massaging may well turn you into an extremely powerful girl. And number six, archery, which is very useful for disposing of homicidal ex-Nazis. Don't worry about being a good conversationalist. A 007 likes to make all the running in this department as elsewhere. Concentrate on sounding tough and tender by turns. Number one, I love to the hilt and I hate to the hilt. Number two, I hoped I would one day kiss a man like you, and when I first saw you, I knew it would be you. Number three, it would take more than crab meat to get me into bed with a man. Note, if you're eating caviar or scrambled eggs at the time, you may substitute the word caviar or scrambled eggs at the relevant point. Number four, you look kind of dangerous. Number five, take off those clothes, make love to me. You're handsome and strong. I want to remember what it can be like. No questions. Take me. And number six, I wouldn't love you if you weren't a pirate. Don't change. In conclusion, you may feel that even with all of the above advice thoroughly mastered, you need more guidance on how to comport yourself in the presence of a 007, or perhaps on how to distinguish yourself unmistakably from the run-of-the-mill, fantastically desirable girl. Here are a few suggestions. Number one, gaze candidly at your 007 with a touch of ironical disinterest. He'll find, to his annoyance, that he'd like to shatter this, roughly. Number two, when sitting with him, nonchalantly draw your forearms together in your lap so that the valley between your breasts deepens. Don't do this if you are tied up with a megalomaniac Negro gangster and he's there too, or you'll get the thong of a riding crop across your shoulders. Number three, from time to time, slip in a touch of childish sweetness beneath your authority and blatant sex appeal. Number four, cultivate a gay, to hell with you face that will obviously become animal in passion. Your 007 will almost be able to see your proud, sensual mouth bear away from your even white teeth in a snarl of desire, and then, afterwards, soften into a half pout of loving slavery. But indicate quite clearly that you wouldn't be an insipid slave, otherwise he certainly wouldn't want to marry you, although this prospect needs some thinking over. And finally, five, get yourself an appropriate name. Ones like Pearl and Ethel and Ruby are hopeless. Choose one from the following list, or devise your own along the lines it indicates. For example, Kestrel Blazer, Apple Eddie, Takata Musk, Asprey Onyx, Virgo Lupin, or Calypso Vermouth. I hope these tips have helped you.

under martial law. All constitutional rights have been suspended. Stay in your home. Do not attempt to contact.

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1: Thank you.

humans with stone weapons across the Bering Strait, convert large mammals into food, clothing, and shelter, then add other humans from the east, sprinkle liberally with iron and gunpowder. In a large, well-wooded valley, sift for gold dust, construct wooden buildings, then add brick, steam railroads, a shot of whiskey. Then, with a large spatula, smooth out even layers of concrete on any possible surface. Saute in carbon monoxide. Bake with electromagnetic waves until saturated. In a large sealed container, cook plutonium until doomsday. 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

0: Jean-Paul Sartre, I know you're dead, but that don't take you out of my head. Jean-Paul Sartre, you are in a rigor mortis state, but I still want you to take me out on a date. We can go to the Seine or the Rue Madeleine. We can go in a car to the Gare Saint-Lazare. We can walk, we can talk, deface your tombstone with chalk. I'll dress up like a slut in a sleazy boudoir. I'll say, hey, shut up. So what about Simone de Beauvoir? Jean-Paul Sartre, fill me with Artre. Or spit in my face and call me a Tartre. Come back from the dead. Fill me with dread. Whisper sweet nothingness into my head.
1: I would like to emphasize several very important things that will help your game. First, the grip. As I have mentioned in this series of lessons, I think the grip is the most important part of the golf game. Getting your hands on the golf club in the proper position can make golf much easier. Another one of the many faults of beginners in golf is the fact that they overswing quite a bit. Overswinging can be a very, very serious fault. And now, I would like to mention practice. If you will practice, I realize that each of you cannot spend 2 to 3 hours a day on a practice tee. However, if you will listen to these records and practice the things that we have tried to instruct you in.
2: What you waiting for, man? I hear no music. What's...
1: In other words, it wouldn't be good for the beginner, let's say, with a smooth, slow swing to take an X-shafted golf club, which is primarily meant for the very hard swinger. It would be much better for this golfer to have an R-shaft, which is a slightly softer shaft and more fitted to the easy, slow swinger. I think that your local pro can help you a great deal in selecting your golf clubs. Thank you again for choosing my album.

0: I am certain you will play more enjoyable golf if you will follow our pictures and voice on record. And I wish you many pars, lots of birdies, and lots of happy golfing days. Arnold Palmer saying, good golf and goodbye.
1: Stop it, stop it.

0: Do you want any vitamin C, Tom?
1: I have some. Is it chewables? Oh, yes. Oh, yeah. Oh, whoa. Did you mean to give me that many?
0: Well, for later if you need some.
1: Okay.
0: I'm
1: addicted
0: to chew.
1: Yeah. I was addicted. There's these little white wafer things you used to be able to get from GNC. Yeah, these are good.
0: What were they? Oh, right. For vitamin C, right.
1: And I used to buy those a lot.
0: Yeah.
1: But they kind of, if you eat a whole jar of them, they make your mouth hurt.
0: I don't know. And they're so sweet.
1: Vitamin C laced Nauer Laters.
0: What's that?
1: That's what these are. Not Nauer Laters. Oh shit. Oh, what are they called? Mmm. Sweet tarts.
0: Oh yeah.
1: Vitamin C laced sweet tarts. Sweet tarts.
0: I like sweet tarts, yeah.
1: Mmm.
0: Man.
1: It's a great treat.
0: Good. It's a taste treat.
1: Exactly. And we all love taste treats.
2: 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You've been listening to Man on the Moon, a mix of spoken music. Tonight's program was called Instructions. Starring Glenn Campbell right here, Todd Colby, Solar System, Nine Lazy Nine, Arnold Palmer, Johnny Frigo, Sharon Mesmer, Skylab, John Wright, Frank Zappa, Steve Albini, Pressure Drop, Jello Biafra, Bernard Herrmann, Nicole Blackman, Ramsey Lewis, and at the very top again, Todd Colby, with Hot Pig Tips for Teachers. I'm Liza Richardson. Man in the Moon is produced at KCRW in Santa Monica. Special thanks to Anil Diwan, Tracy Saratin, and Ariana Morgenstern. 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

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And I'm back tomorrow from 2 to 5 p.m. for Total Eclipse. 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

the sounds of Jay Boogie, Dubtronic Science live in the mix, Ohm Records. Jay Boogie out of the Bay Area, who's actually in town tonight over at Firecracker at the Grand Star in the mix, Jay Boogie. It is Nocturna. Welcome.

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0: You're in tune to 89.9 KCRW. New music coming on Seasons Recordings out of Orange County, the label of Jamie Thinnes. DJ Eno, It's Around, World's Most Beautiful Remix, Doja, Kemmel. Of course, Kemmel, the resident DJ Saturday nights over at the King King for Balance. Tomorrow they welcome Matt Mau, good friend, Mr. Matt Mau. Speaking of Jamie Thinnes, in the mix tonight over at Body Music Cafe Bliss with Tony Watson, DJ Rain. Someone else that's going to be in the mix tomorrow night, Static Revenger. We heard his classic Happy People. He's going to be at the Lounge Montmartre. Special Binary Soul Records Recordings Launch Party. It's over in Hollywood, new spot, 6757 Hollywood Boulevard. Should be cool. Static Revenger in the mix. Also played a new Bandi Bandi remix, Bobby E remix of Zap Mama featuring Erykah Badu, Loaka Bop Records. It's a brand new single. Track's been around for quite some time, but a brand new remix, just got the single yesterday in the mail. Bobby E remix. New Harvey remix of Music In My Mind, Lindstrom and Christabel, formerly just an import, kind of hard to get. Now coming domestic through Wax Records. Someone else that's in the mix tonight over at Firecracker at the Grand Star, Jay Boogie from his Dubtronic Science Live in the mix on Ohm. Heard a couple cuts, Guapale doing Closer, and the Jay Boogie remix of DJ Tonk, Forgive Me. At the very top, Sidestepper doing Deja. You are in tune to 89.9 KCRW, and we do thank the Lemley Theaters for their support. Now playing Fear and Trembling, a new French movie about a young Belgian woman working for a giant Japanese corporation where she commits a series of cultural missteps and is singled out as a deviant within the company hierarchy. The harder she tries, the more wrathful her superiors become. More info about Fear and Trembling is available at lemley.com. Also, subscribers, tickets to check out Mr. Charles Webster coming to town. Those will be coming up in just a little bit. Also, brand new music coming in store from Verve Remix number 3. Music from Zero Seven. Trying to get the lips to work tonight. Not quite happening. Also, the new Mushroom Jazz compilation number 5, put together by Mark Farina. So yes, I mentioned a few things going on tonight. Firecracker at the Grand Star with Jay Boogie in the mix. Body Music with Jamie Thinnes and Tony Watson, DJ Rain. What else is going on tonight? Bossa Nova ever at Zanzibar. Late Night at the Border Grill with Jaime G. The Brig with our very own Scott Silva in the mix. And the After Hours is back. Inspiration is back tonight. If you want the info, give us a call here in the studio, 310-450-5183. Hit us up if you want all the info, or you can check the website, kcrw.com. The clip picks are posted. Again, the program is Nocturna. Raul Campos here with you till the midnight hour. Do stay tuned.
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brand new music from Lars Barkun. It's called Treasure Everywhere. New full-length called Needs. I'm sorry, the label is Needs. It's called Dreamland. New from Lars Barkun. Sarah Vaughn, Peter Gunn, remixed by Max Sedgley. That remix appears on a new Verve Remix number 3 compilation. Yes, they're up to number 3, just around the corner. It's going to be dropping. Verve Records. Excellent producers, remixers, going into the vaults. Very nice compilation, number 3 of the series, Verve Remixed. Something from the new Mushroom Jazz, number 5 compilation put together by Mark Farina. Some LA producers, Blue Business doing Funky For You. And at the top of the set, the Diplo remix of Amazon by MIA. 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

0: Keep in mind, if you have any questions, 310-450-5183. Numbers here to the studios of 89.9 KCRW. And over the next couple weeks, we do present a number of upcoming shows. 07 vocalist Tina Dico was special guest AM at the King King Monday, March 21st. Former Los Aterciopelados vocalist Andrea Cheverry for a couple of local appearances at the House of Blues in Anaheim Monday, March 21st, and at the House of Blues on Sunset Tuesday, the 22nd. Singer-songwriter Kathleen Edwards at the Knitting Factory in Hollywood Tuesday, March 22nd as well. And something else going on that night, Norwegian pop duo Kings of Convenience at the El Rey. That will also be Tuesday, March 22nd. 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Speaking of tickets, I still got them to check out Mr. Charles Webster coming at Bossa Nova at Zanzibar a week from tonight. So do stay tuned for that. 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
0: 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It's called Home. And this is the Ben Watt Remix, 89.9 KCRW.

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And I think there's even open bar till midnight. Who knows? New spot, 6757 Hollywood Boulevard. Again, it's forthcoming through Binary Soul Recordings, 12-inch single. Couple of Ben Watt remixes by request. Earth by Michelle Indego Cello, Maverick Records. And 07 featuring the vocals of Tina Dico. Again, those were Ben Watt remixes. The 07 cut called Home, coming on Ultimate Dilemmas, a 12-inch single. And KCRW presents Tina Dico at the King King this Monday coming up. 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The program is Nocturna. Raul Campos here with you till the midnight hour. Keep in mind, you don't have to wait for the DJs to tell you what music you just heard. 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Nocturna does continue. Very cool Charles Webster remix. It's called Running in the Streets by the Ethnic Heritage Ensemble. The man comes to town a week from tonight at Bossa Nova. Happens at Zanzibar. Tickets in a couple minutes. Do stay tuned.

man, Charles Webster. Remixing the Ethnic Heritage Ensemble. It's called Running in the Streets. Good stuff. He's coming to town a week from tonight. Bossa Nova happens every Friday night at Zanzibar in Santa Monica. Features resident DJs Mr. Jason Bentley, June, Dave Hernandez, Alan Boscanian, plus some very special guest DJs. Well, on Friday, the 25th, Bossa Nova welcomes a special guest DJ set from Mr. Charles Webster. 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Getting into another Charles Webster cut. One of my favorites. It's called Ready. 89.9 KCRW.

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And this is Cirque du Soleil, remixed by Louis Vega, 89.9 KCRW.

0: brand new music from Fudge to round out the program. It's called Tejal. New EP entitled The Ponta Negra EP, coming on KIF Records, new from Fudge. Cirque du Soleil remix by Louis Vega featuring Jaffa. It's called Mbala, 12-inch. Played a couple tunes from the Mark de Clive Lowe new full-length, Tides Are Rising. I played Slide, and Messina's World. It's wrong here on the playlist. Also music from Arsenal, a track called Dinah. Oh, by the way, Mark de Clive Lowe, there's a very cool release party going on tomorrow at the Conga Room over on Wilshire for a Backspin with Eldopa, Valida, J-Logic, and Adonis, of course, in the mix for Backspin. Again, it's a release party for Mark de Clive Lowe. Tides Are Rising, that's the new full-length. Music from Arsenal in the set called Dinah by request. Lo Llevo Sol is the full-length on Crystal Recordings. And at the top of the set, Ready by Charles Webster, born on the 24th of July, Statura Records. And congrats to all the subscribers that picked up a pair of tickets to check out Charles Webster in the mix over at Zanzibar for Bossa Nova a week from tonight. And that's it. Time for me to sign off, make way for Mr. Jason Kramer in for Kathy Tamkin, Pop Secret right here on Subscriber Supported, 89.9 KCRW Santa Monica, KCRI Indio Palm Springs, KCRU Oxnard Ventura, and KCRY Mojave Antelope Valley. 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It's a huge pleasure to come in and spin some records. Have a fantastic weekend. Also, if you can make it out tomorrow night, something else going on. 6757 Hollywood Boulevard, new spot, hosting a Binary Soul Records launch party. Binary Soul Recordings, a little label we started up. Martin East, Jake DeVere, yours truly. Welcoming Static Revenger tomorrow night. Free party. 21 and over, 6757 Hollywood Boulevard. Hopefully we'll see you there. Also want to thank Mr. Brent Gordon coming through. Doing double duty tonight. Was here with Jason Bentley from Metropolis and now here with us for Nocturna. Mr. Kramer is up next. Pop Secret till 3 a.m. Buenas noches.
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3: All that I have to say is to tell you that the lantern is the moon. I, the man in the moon. This thornbush, my thornbush, and this dog, my dog.

That was recorded in 1987, that is, by Kevin Brown. He's a British blueser. We heard Don't Quit from his album Rust. That's a Hannibal release. Kevin Brown on KCRW. Something brand new right before that by Chris Harford. His new release is entitled Be Headed. And on that track called Sing, Breathe, and Be Merry, we heard the contributions of the band Ween, also Toshi Reagan, and the Proclaimers, all playing on that track by Chris Harford. And War before that with Why Can't We Be Friends? And to begin Man in the Moon, we started with the voice of Julie Rennick. And that over an excerpt from Chris Harford's new album, Beheaded. We heard an excerpt from Raise the Roof. That was very short. I shouldn't have even mentioned it. It's so short. It's 12:29 and you're listening to Man in the Moon on KCRW. Thanks for joining me. I'm Liza Richardson. Coming up next, it's The House of Pain. And we'll also hear from the House of Love sometime this morning. Also coming up in this next set, Andre Kudrescu on KCRW.

its betting odds, a compression ratio, mnemonic device, and some great music too. I'm Tom Schnabel, and 10 to 1 is the name of my Saturday show here at KCRW. I do hope you'll join me every Saturday from 10 a.m. to 1 p.m.

Oh boy. Art I don't believe in. I'm now back to thinking that I would like to reinstate the fear of art in people. I would like them to fear art. I got thrown off the Greyhound bus by a scab driver for pointing out that it's illegal to have old people standing crammed in the aisles while you drive 10 miles over the speed limit. And not just old people, come to think of it. You can break all the bones of the young ones too if you have to brake suddenly. It's obscene, I said, and the driver braked suddenly and shouted, "Get off my bus!" I could hear bones cracking everywhere, so I got off the bus because I had called the situation obscene, which is one word that'll get you in trouble everywhere today. Televangelist Pat Robertson, whose fateful ride the Greyhound in droves, found an obscene puppet show in Atlanta. The puppets were allegedly having oral sex while being funded by the National Endowment for the Arts. Now, how do puppets have oral sex? Only your televangelist knows for sure. He's pulled a string on more puppets than Greyhound breaks bones. At the Last Judgment, all these sex puppets will be standing in the aisles of hell waiting to have their funding cut. Speaking of the Last Judgment, Michelangelo's, it turns out that upon restoration the picture was even dirtier than the ceiling, according to the art critics. The nudity of Michelangelo's figures shocked church officials, and in 1664, Pope Pius IV ordered artist Daniel de Volterra, under penalty of withdrawing his grant, to paint over the offending private parted veils and loincloths. The offending scene, of course, was the expulsion from the Garden of Eden, the only authorized version of which is now in North Carolina. It's called Expulsion from the Tobacco Garden, and it shows two horny teenagers being expelled by Senator Helms for eating figs instead of smoking Marlboros. They had a public survey in North Carolina where they asked people. Michelangelo was a painter, b a turtle. Most people said turtle, which means Senator Helms will be re-elected. These same voters also believe that the practices of the Greyhound Company are not obscene, puppets have oral sex while on grants, and televangelists should be tax exempt. Verily, it's a wondrous world out there.

classic XTC from 1982 that's from the album English Settlement. That's Fly on the Wall. And Happy Mondays right before that. That's a remix by Paul Oakenfold. And it's a cover tune, John Congas' Tokoloshe Man. I think that's how you pronounce it, but it's by John Congas and done there from the Happy Mondays. It's found on this collection, Elektra Records, on their 40th birthday, which was last year or the year before. They

Classic XTC from 1982. That's from the album English Settlement. That's Fly on the Wall. And Happy Mondays right before that. That's a remix by Paul Oakenfold. And it's a cover tune, John Congas' Tokoloshe Man. I think that's how you pronounce it, but it's by John Congas. And done there from the Happy Mondays. It's found on this collection, Elektra Records, on their 40th birthday, which was last year or the year before. They put out a collection of tunes, old tunes from their catalog covered by their new artists, and that one is Happy Mondays. The collection is called Rubaiyat from Elektra Records. And before Happy Mondays, we heard music by Diana Brown and Barry K. Sharp, and the instrumental from a 12-inch of Part of the Master Plan. That's courtesy of Jason Bentley. Over that, we heard Obscenity in Search of Art from No Tacos for Saddam by Andre Codrescu. And at the top of this set, Jump Around from the House of Pain self-titled Tommy Boy release. I'm Liza Richardson. You're listening to KCRW and Man in the Moon at 12:46. And we're turning now to new music from Definition of Sound. Stay tuned for Yellow Man coming up on Man in the Moon. KCRW thanks Cream Magazine for its support. Cream, the magazine that covers the world's music on newsstands in 18 countries.

wake up and there'd be nothing. I hardly said a word to my wife until I said yes to a divorce. When I was here, I wanted to be there. When I was there, all I could think of was getting back into the jungle. I'm here a week now, waiting for a mission, getting softer. Every minute I stay in this room, I get weaker. And every minute Charlie squats in the bush, he gets stronger. Each time I looked around, the walls moved in a little tighter.

your son. I'm afraid that both you and your mother will have been worried at not hearing from me during the past weeks. But my situation here has become a difficult one. I have been officially accused of murder by the army. The alleged victims were four Vietnamese double agents. We spent months uncovering them and accumulating evidence.

both you and your mother will have been worried at not hearing from me during the past weeks. But my situation here has become a difficult one. I have been officially accused of murder by the army. The alleged victims were four Vietnamese double agents. We spent months uncovering them and accumulating evidence. When absolute proof was completed, we acted. We acted like soldiers. The charges are unjustified. They are, in fact, and in the circumstances of this conflict, quite

passion and tender action. There are many moments for ruthless action, what is often called ruthless. What may in many circumstances be only clarity, seeing clearly what there is to be done and doing it. Directly, quickly, awake. Looking at it. I would trust you to tell your mother what you choose about this letter. As for the charges against me, I am unconcerned. I am beyond their timid, lying morality, and so I am beyond caring.

I didn't belong on this mission anymore. The day I had begun to doubt it. Kurtz was turning from a target.

There has been a new development regarding your mission, which we must now communicate to you. Months ago, a man was ordered on a mission which was identical to yours. We have reason to believe that he is now operating with Colonel Kurtz. Saigon was carrying him MIA for his family's sake. They assumed he was dead. Then they intercepted a letter he tried to send to his wife. Captain Richard Colby. He was with Kurtz.

Everything I saw told me that Kurtz had gone insane. The place was full of bodies. North Vietnamese, Viet Cong, Cambodians. If I was still alive, it was because he wanted me that way.

0: They say why. Willard. Why they want to terminate my command.
1: I was sent on classified missions.
2: No longer classified. What did they tell you?
1: They told me that you had gone totally insane. And that your methods were unsound.
2: Are my methods unsound?
1: I didn't see any method at all.
2: I expect someone like you. What did you expect? Are you an assassin?
1: I'm a soldier.
2: You're neither. You're an errand boy sent by grocery clerks to collect a bill.

0: stuffed men, leaning together, headpiece filled with straw. 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The rat's feet.
1: He's out there.
0: Our dry cellar.
1: He's really out there.
0: Shape without form. Shade without color. Paralyzed force. Gesture without motion.
2: He broke from them. And then he broke from himself. I'd never seen a man so broken up and ripped apart.
0: I've seen horrors. Horrors that you've seen. But you have no right to call me a murderer. You have a right to kill me. You have a right to do that. But you have no right to judge me. It's impossible through words to describe what is necessary to those who do not know what horror means. Horror. Horror has a face. And you must make a friend of horror. Horror and moral terror are your friends. If they are not, then they are enemies to be feared. They are truly enemies. I remember when I was with Special Forces. Seems thousand centuries ago. We went into a camp to inoculate some children. We left the camp after we had inoculated the children for polio. And this old man came running after us and he was crying. He couldn't say. We went back there, and they had come and hacked off every inoculated arm. There they were in a pile, of little arms. And I remember, I cried, I wept like some grandmother. I wanted to tear my teeth out. I didn't know what I wanted to do. And I want to remember it. I never want to forget it. I never want to forget. And then I realized, like I was shot with a diamond. A diamond bullet right through my forehead. And I thought, my God, the genius of that. The genius, the will to do that. Perfect, genuine, complete, crystalline, pure. And then I realized they were stronger than we because they could stand it. These were not monsters. These were men, trained cadres. These men who fought with their hearts, who have families, who have children, who are filled with love. But they had the strength. The strength. To do that. If I had 10 divisions of those men, then our troubles here would be over very quickly. You have to have men who are moral, and at the same time, who are able to utilize their primordial instincts to kill without feeling, without passion, without judgment, without judgment. Because it's judgment that defeats us.

0: I worry that my son might not understand what I've tried to be. And if I were to be killed in Willard, I would want someone to go to my home and tell my son everything. Everything I did, everything you saw. Because there's nothing that I detest more than the stench of lies. And if you understand me, Willard, you will do this for me.
1: PBR Street Gang, this is Bob Mighty, over. PBR Street Gang, this is Bob Mighty, standing by, over. PBR Street Gang, this is Bob Mighty, standing by, how do you copy?
2: They were gonna make me a major for this. And I wasn't even in their fucking army anymore. Everybody wanted me to do it. Him most of all. I felt like he was up there, waiting for me to take the pain away. He just wanted to go out like a soldier, standing up. Not like some poor, wasted, rag-assed renegade.
3: Thank you.

That's by MC 900 Foot Jesus with DJ Zero from the album Hell With The Lid Off. It's their debut release on IRS's Network Records, actually. That came out a couple of years back. It's their first release, and they've got two now. And then, let's see, most of the rest of the music you heard was by Miles Davis. We heard Bitches Brew and a few segments from Sanctuary, both from Bitches Brew, the album. And that's by Miles Davis, classic 60s jazz. And let's see, excerpts of Apocalypse Now mixed in with that tune, Bitches Brew. And that was the voice, Marlon Brando and Martin Sheen. The thing is produced by Francis Ford Coppola. He directed it and produced the album as well. So that's what you heard. That started at 2 o'clock. It's now 14 minutes before the hour of 3 o'clock. I'm Liza Richardson. You've been listening to Man in the Moon, and until 3 o'clock, we'll be listening to Man in the Moon. Thanks for joining me. And coming up at 3 o'clock, it's Morning Edition from National Public Radio. This morning on Morning Edition, the challenge facing President Bush as he takes the mic at the Republican convention in Houston. Tex-Mex, the cuisine that is so popular in Houston, is catching on in Paris. Wild Wheels, a film salute to Funny Cars. That's Thursday on NPR's Morning Edition from 3 until 9 here on KCRW. This is Charles Kennard. Stay tuned for new music from The Grid.

Meditation and therapy take up a lot of my time now. But that's all right, I have very little money to go out since I started donating 80% of my wages to the Crystal Light and Breakfast Cereal Healing Center. I've learned to laugh and play like a child all over again. The married man and the creditors notices me nothing compared to the personal development I feel in my deep and centered heart. I realize that I am in love with my instructor. There is a light in his eyes.

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Ooh-wee. Never trust a man. I can't believe I said that one.

What can I say about people who think that every fucking thing that happens to them is a sign from the universe? Except, of course, the real things that happen to them. She notices number sequences that seem familiar, bird species that she's seen more than once. She thinks we've met before, perhaps been married in another life. Everything is a cosmic eruption to her. Everything means something, and she'll distort its meaning to suit her purposes. Sometimes I just want to slap her and say, look, this is just a bird. This is a number, just a number. You're a girl, not a connecting rod for unexplained phenomenon. I've had it with those psychocosmic, ooh, wow, I've been there before. I just had to sit there and meditate. I feel so crystallized, so infinite. Zuni, bimbo, soul-seeking, pot-smoking, procrastinatory vegetarians. I've had it with them. It's just a pyramid shape, just a symbol, just a form, just an object, just what it is. You're the one who's creating it, so stop it, will you? Sometimes a cigar is just a cigar. You're the one who thinks it means you're gonna get laid. Maybe it means you're gonna get cancer.

That's new music from Fontana Records by The Ocean Color Scene. That's also the name of the album. We heard Giving It All Away. And that followed something also new from Dolly Records by the group Bleach. From Killing Time, we heard First, in between Bleach and Ocean Color Scene, a short excerpt from Kenneth Patchen. And then music by Brian Eno right before that, the Moby remix, the Naive remix of Fractal Zoom. That's the first single from the new Brian Eno release, Nerve Net. That's one of the remixes. And over that, we heard two short pieces, one by Marin Cadell, an excerpt from Bumblebee from Angel Food for Thought. That came first. And then after that, New Age Girl from Disclosure. That's by Lauren Hoffman. And then right before Brian Eno and Marin Cadell and Lauren Hoffman, we heard from Sly and the Family Stone with Poet from There's a Riot Going On. Killer Inside Me before that from Welcome to My Dream from MC 900 Foot Jesus and his latest release that came out, I think about a year ago almost. And then ahead of MC 900, we heard from Yo-Yo Honey and So So Soft from Voodoo Soul. That's the name of the song, So So Soft by Yo-Yo Honey. In between Yo-Yo Honey and MC 900 Foot Jesus, we heard another short excerpt from a Kenneth Patchen poem. And at the top of this entire long set, we heard Tang Uru. That's by Aya Bugada. He's a musician from Uganda, and it's found on this collection from Real World Records called A Week in the Real World. A time last year when Peter Gabriel invited over 30 musicians and producers from around the world to get together and check each other out, help each other out on different tracks, and make new sounds from all kinds of world influences. And that one is by Aya Bugada. That started the set, if you can remember back that far. It's 2:39. Stay tuned to KCRW. Coming up at 3 o'clock, it's Strictly Jazz with Bo Leibowitz. I'm here till 3. I'm Liza Richardson, and you're listening to Man in the Moon on KCRW. So lots of jazz coming up. As a matter of fact, strictly jazz. To help us get there, this is Chet Baker. Stay tuned for Nena Cherry.

0: next to me for a while.
1: The playoff game. October 13th, 1981. The rush from home plate to first base is always a chance you take the easy out or the next push to the next base to the next wild pitch to the next story of a woman who says to me, I fear both failure and success. The way we think is so confusing, the way we complicate our motives. An easy out is an easy out. A single is a single. My hat doesn't keep the sun out of my eyes. I don't care. I watch one player throw the ball to another player, warming up, their arms strong from knowing the difference between wins and losses. I feel the heat, the simple heat of an October afternoon of wanting the Dodgers to win. As if the men with their good throwing arms, good catching arms, good pitching arms, good batting arms belong to me. At least I'm not confused. At least I can tell who's who in the difference between Dodger uniforms and Expo uniforms. At least I can wear a blue shirt myself and think, yes, those are Dodger pennants, as the souvenir vendor goes by with blue felt flags. At least I'm excited by ordinary being on somebody's side. It's harder to live than we think. I know all our ideas of not being on anybody's side, of keeping our names off of mailing lists, of keeping our houses to ourselves, hoping to be neutral so that none of our smart friends will catch us in a sentimental act, catch us succeeding or failing. Here's the green field, green as childhood, the arena, the stadium, the space of the game. And the game doesn't go outside this green. If a ball is hit into the crowd, it's gone. The game stays on the field. Nobody worries about the ball itself. It would only be an existential question, a theoretical puzzle no one could answer well. Bill Russell and Steve Garvey and Ron Say and Bert Hooten and Davy Lopes would stand around not using their good arms, wasting their time when they could be making double plays. Simple winning and losing is ridiculous given what we really have to face, which is death, which is love, which is not losing our minds, which is family, which is decent work that doesn't destroy us, which is paying for everything. But even if I have to squint and get sunburned to see this game, I'm going to see who wins and loses. The Dodgers win. These guys do belong to me. I forget that nobody on any baseball team reads my poetry. I forget that I'm going to die. I remember my Aunt May, who's 84, sitting in front of her TV set, eating a piece of pie, watching the Dodgers play, saying, I don't think they get paid too much. After all, what can they do later? The good arms eventually fail, but so what? So what if we have to pay for everything? So what if it's harder to be alive than we think? The sun is the sun, making me squint. The green field has been the green field since before I was born. A fair ball is always a risk that goes one way or the other. It will always be an easy out or a foot on the base, aiming for the next base, aiming for the next base, aiming for home plate.

Stew Peas and Cornflakes is the name of the song. It's by Aubrey Adams and Rico Rodriguez. That's from a collection called Ska Bonanza, a Heartbeat recording. It's different ska tracks. That one by Aubrey Adams and Rico Rodriguez. And before that, Indestructible Woman from The Wild Bunch. They were a reggae group out of London, and that record came out in 1984, featuring Sandra Cross on vocals, The Wild Bunch. And then ahead of that, we heard the words of Holly Prada with The Playoff Game, October 13th, 1981. Found on Innings and Quarters, a collection of words regarding sports. It's new on New Alliance Records, and it comes highly recommended. Underneath that, the music of Shriekback we heard below. And ahead of that, we heard from Nana Cherry with I Ain't Gone Under Yet from Homebrew. And Chet Baker at the top of the set with You Make Me Feel So Young from It Could Happen to You. Sort of a, well, the theme of the set, well, I'll let you make your own conclusion. It's 2 minutes before 3 o'clock, 2 minutes before I'm supposed to get out of here. We might extend that into like 1 or 2 minutes overtime, because I've got one more song to play before we get to Strictly Jazz with Bo Leibowitz. So stay tuned for that. It's just about 3 o'clock though, almost. This is KCRW Santa Monica, a community service of Santa Monica College at 89.9. KCRW is National Public Radio for most of Southern California. Here's one more tune. This is by Tanya. She's from Venezuela on KCRW.

It's called Playas de Mi Tierra, and it's from a recording on Top Hits Records called Solamente. And it's by Tanya from Venezuela. And Man in the Moon begins Strictly Jazz. Thank you very much for keeping me company this morning on KCRW's Man in the Moon. And we begin with Wayne Marsh on Strictly Jazz.

It suggested to scientists the possibility of a chain reaction. The neutrons released by the first bombardment fly off and bombard other atoms, and these, when split, release even more neutrons. The whole thing builds and builds until the energy released is enormous, even overwhelming by human standards. This, of course, is how the atomic bomb works.

pulls.

We've got a real good turn-in percent here for Bent Music. My thanks to you and your kindest pledges of support. We'll keep going till 8 with this album we've been listening to off and on for the last few weeks that seems to generate some interest. The telephones certainly ring when I play it, by a British fellow named Thomas Lear. The album is called Contradictions. This is called Hear What I Say on KCRW.

0: So that's the way Rock Hooter sounds these days. On Vent Music on a Saturday morning, from a new album Roz got out called The Slide Area, That's the Way Love Turned Out for Me. Way back there at 6, we started out with Mobius and Planck, Giorgio Moroder from the Cat People soundtrack with The Myth. Some information about Atomic Energy, Robert Fripp with Here Comes the Flood, Brian Ferry, This Island Earth, Jean-Luc Ponty, Forms of Life, Ricky Lee with Weasel and the White Boys Cool, and then Rye Cooter, That's the Way Love Turned Out for Me. Miss O'Donoghue with you on a Saturday morning, post-crack of dawn. Although, you know, I get cards and letters from you guys saying, what are you doing on at this ungodly hour? You're probably still laying there in bed. You know what it's like to get up and do this? It's fun.
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0: Please do. Although most of you have been real good, I think.

was Hunt to Know. 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
1: We have also learned just enough to convince scientists that there is a great deal more to learn. Perhaps there are pieces of atoms even smaller than we imagine. So you see, this inner space presents as many mysteries as outer space.

0: nervous as hell from this stuff. But those guys were gonna kill me for sure. They ganged up on me like that. Couldn't believe it. I mean, look, I'm still shaking. It's weird. Go out in the streets like this, you can't. Dangerous place. It's a dangerous place. So suddenly, these two guys appear in front of me, stop, real aggressive, start after me. What's that?
1: Two retro burgers and a stab on the back free.
2: Thank you, Doctor. Now a question from our carefully controlled audience.
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6: Let's just try. Getting excited, talking real fast about these wonderful automobiles. 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
7: I don't drive. I have a chauffeur. I don't pay any taxes, but I'm just as depressed about
6: TV.
7: It's still possible to prove your innocence. None of these cars are stolen. I didn't steal them from. None of my friends stole them. None of the people I hired stole them.
8: What would Dick Private do?
9: That poor guy, I'm afraid he's lost. Hell, I'm afraid we're lost.
8: Yeah.
9: Boy, they'll never find us out here, huh, Jesus? Hey, Jesus?
10: Huh? What?
9: I said they'll never think to look out here in this desert, huh?
10: I guess not. Boy, you ever seen so many stars? Hey, what a strange day, huh? What about them frogs?
8: Oh. Yeah, and the drunks lying under the cars. And the fishes and loaves all over the freeway.
11: It'll take them weeks to think out.
10: What a mound.
8: Jesus.
10: What? Huh? What, regular?
8: I've been meaning to ask you.
10: Anything.
8: Do you think that Juicy and Ethel, well, that they're not exactly on our side?
10: Well, listen, regular. Those poor girls. They're deluded. You know, they're in the grip of, you know.
9: Of who?
10: Nothing. Listen, you know, I've been thinking. This desert. You know, this whole experience seems sort of familiar to me. See?
8: Golly, God! Look out there!
10: Oh no!

0: Well, there we are. A human voice again. Long time. Miss O'Donnell is just not in the mood to talk this morning, I think. And, God, you're probably listening for music anyway, right? Things like Thomas Lear, Hear What I Say. It's new. It's an import Cherry Red record. Fun Boy 3 and Bananarama backing them up with It Ain't What You Do. Black Uhuru with Endurance. That's the way you do it. Ravi Shakespeare, I mean, does anybody in the world play a bass better than that man? I'm not sure. A couple things from the new Live Talking Heads album, Houses in Motion and Life During Wartime. King Crimson with Thelahun Jinjeet. That's a real story, by the way, as he's, it's Adrian Belew, I believe, as I recall, I heard it, was accosted on the streets of New York on his way to the recording session, and Robert Fripp turned the tape recorder on and incorporated into a song, as Mr. Fripp is prone to do. The Gang of Four song, We Live As We Dream Alone, is brand new. The album's called Songs of the Free. A little bit from Phil Austin's Roller Maidens from Outer Space and Brian Eno, Golden Hours from Another Green World. Bent music.
1: This week on The Sunday Show, a special Memorial Day program examines the artistry that often comes from adversity and war. We continue the Beethoven Sonata cycle with Sonatas 2 and 9, and we'll present a tribute to Samuel Barber. I'm David Osman, inviting you to join us this week for The Sunday Show.
0: And we'd like to invite you to enjoy Mahler and the Cosmos tonight when Barbara Leick and guest UCLA professor, this says Bobert Winter, but I'm sure they must mean Robert Winter. Although you never know about those people at UCLA. Maybe his name is Bobert. Anyway, they're going to follow Mahler as he wanders through the musical life at the turn of the century. Included in the program will be excerpts from symphonies number 2, 6, and 10. So if you enjoy being depressed, enjoy Mahler and the Cosmos tonight, Saturday, May 29th. At 6 p.m. And I have an important message for you here, too. It's what could be more important in capitalism than money? KCRW has got to raise a large percentage of its broadcasting costs in order for Santa Monica College to maintain its commitment to operate the station. You hear us say when we do the IDs, we say KCRW, a community service of Santa Monica College, takes a lot of money to run a radio station, more than you guys provide a whole lot, but the college, oh, they give us this little clunky room to sit in. Actually, they're going to give us some nice rooms. They pay the salaries for the little salaries for the little staff we've got, but it's an expense. There are all kinds of budget cuts going on, and the college just learned that their budget may be slashed more than $1 million for this coming year. So right now, if you haven't paid your pledge, it's a very important factor in KCRW's future, because we have to let the college know, we have to demonstrate to them that you want us to keep going, that there are enough people out there who will support the station so that they will support the station. I mean, your enthusiasm is great, but we have to turn that enthusiasm into dollars to keep KCRW on the air. So redeem your pledge today if you have not done so, or if you already did, send us some more money. If you didn't send your pledge in, if you add another $10, we will send you a KCRW t-shirt.

which seems to be quite the item to wear this summer. Boy, it is finally maybe turning into summer. I like that word enthusiasm. I'm rereading Varieties of Religious Experience by William James, because I hadn't read it in a while. And you know how books change when your life changes? And there was a nice quote that I came across yesterday which had to do with the idea that anything pursued enthusiastically over a period of time becomes religion. So I guess music is mine. Radio is certainly part of it. Words and music, I guess that's it. And now, as Monty Python used to say, for something completely different, Miss O'Donoghue has never claimed to be an entirely stable girl, and I'm going to prove it to you as we shift 90 degrees on KCRW Bent Music for a Saturday morning with Randy Newman.

Ah, oh, the boys who brought you Blondie strike again. Actually, they didn't produce that. They just wrote that song. Chin and Chapman. Tony Basil, who apparently used to do some dancing here at the Fox Theater in Venice, with a real interesting new album called Word of Mouth. I like her a lot. I especially like the picture on the back when she's wearing a lot of pink feathers and three white poodles. Mickey, her name's Tony Basil. There's some other real good stuff on there, too. We did a whole big chunk of Randy Newman. I just got in this Randy Newman mood. Actually, he's the fellow who gave me the name Bent from We'll Have a Straight Kid, We Don't Want a Bent One. We listened to Guilty, Kathleen by Them Irish Girls, Roland, Lover's Prayer, You Can Leave Your Hat On, Have You Seen My Baby, and my favorite, Political Science, followed up by The Five Stars with Atom Bomb Baby, and then Tony Basil with Mickey. Me, I'm going to slide on out of here. Bob Darby's here with some Saturday Becomes Eclectic for you, going away with a cut called Temple Roy from an album entitled Crumbling the Antiseptic Beauty by Felt. It's been my pleasure.

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0: It was that. See, when I got home, first thing I would hear is, but
1: Bill, yeah. Where you been, boy?
2: What your mama say?
0: She say, boy, now I'm gonna tell you.
3: What?
0: You know you getting big now.
3: Yeah.
0: You gotta watch the things that you doing out in that street.
3: That's right.
4: And you go to jail.
3: That's right.
0: And I'm gonna tell you something, man. Mama wasn't wrong.
3: No.
5: But what about Papa?
0: Oh, we ain't talking about Papa.
3: No, man. Papa was hanging
0: out, you know.
3: Yeah, hanging out.

I'm Tom Schnabel. Welcome to Music Sunday Style, Mother's Day Style. A couple of songs for Mother's Day. I'll Always Love My Mama from Philadelphia Classics, The Intruders. Big Philly sound. Music from Columbia's Joe Arroyo, his piece called Mama after that. It's from an album called Toque de Classe, Touch of Class. And then music from Italy's Invisible Session. In the background, music from Django Reinhardt, a new collection and a good one, two CDs, The Essential Django Reinhardt. A cover portrait that shows what happened to his business hand of his guitar playing in a caravan tent fire. He was just out of his teens. I wrote about that in Rhythm Planet. It's my KCRW music blog. You can find it on the cover page. It'll say Tom Schnabel's music blog, Rhythm Planet. I want to tell you about a few shows that KCRW is presenting around town. Femi Kuti is back with the Positive Force. Special guest KCRW's own Jeremy Soule at the El Rey on Thursday, May 12th. There's The Kills with special guest Cold Cave at the Music Box on Friday the 13th. Fox Theater in Pomona also the next day, the 14th. Of Montreal at the Avalon, the 14th as well. Peter, Bjorn, and John at the El Rey on Saturday the 14th. The Bell Brigade at McCabe's Guitar Shop on Friday the 20th. There's Aloe Black at the Detroit Bar in Costa Mesa on Saturday the 21st, also at the Music Box, with Jeremy Soule once again on Sunday the 22nd. Yaysayer at the Music Box on the 23rd of May. And finally, Dustin O'Halloran, he is a pianist at the Masonic Lodge at the Hollywood Forever Cemetery on Friday the 27th of May. Check KCRW.com for a complete set of listings of shows that we are presenting.

Coming up, we have music from the new Joe Clausel remix collection called Africa Caribe. Music from Aurelio Martinez. He is from Honduras, Belize. Music from Benin's Orchestra Polyritmo. We have music from an Egyptian band called Salamat and Brand New Nubians. Music from Diali, Boubacar Traoré, and much, much more. We'll also have a giveaway and be playing a couple of songs from a very talented singer-songwriter named Mia Doy Todd. She's at McCabe's on Sunday the 15th. That in just a bit.

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0: Here is a hot track remixed by Joaquin Joe Clausel and from a new album called Afro Caribe. Joe Clausel plus a live band will be at Grand Performances downtown at California Plaza this summer. That should be a sensational show. Here is Joe's take on Eddie Palmieri's classic Fania side, Lukumi. It's KCRW. I'm Tom Schnabel.

a group from France named Montanaro, the music of Serge Pesset and Fabrice Godet. The album is called Calenda. We heard music from the big orchestra from Cotonou, Benin, Orchestra Polyrythmo de Cotonou. They have a new album out, their first one in a long, long time, and a very, very hard one to put together for the producers, but they did it. This band was the most popular band in Benin in the 1960s, 70s, and even into the 80s. Music adapted by Joe Clausel from a new album called Afro Caribe, produced and mixed by Joaquin Joe Clausel. We heard his re-envisioning of Eddie Palmieri's Lukumi, very strong track. Again, Joe Clausel will bring this whole project to Grand Performances California Plaza this summer. A great series of free outdoor concerts in a beautiful water court. Don't miss those. I'm Tom Schnabel, and you are listening to 89.9 KCRW.

0: Let's check out what Jason is up to on Morning Becomes Eclectic over the next few weeks. The Low Anthem are coming in tomorrow, the 9th. Femi Kuti is returning with his band Positive Force on Thursday, May 12th, this Thursday. There's Cold Cave on Friday the 13th. They're new wave flavored synth rockers. Katie Lang, recorded live at Apogee's Berkeley Street studio. Some of you were there for that very exclusive show. Joined by an interview with KCRW's Ann Litt. That's airing on Monday the 16th, a week from tomorrow. There's Tristan from Nashville on Thursday, May 19th. And finally, Oklahoma-based indie rockers Other Lives on Friday, May 20th.
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2: The contortionist from Red. It's like an emergency Brooklyn party mobile has just pulled up in front of your gloomy house in Echo Park, and it's time to party. It's a chick rocker, and she could be a chanteuse from Berlin in the 30s, but it's not. It's Pepe Ginsburg from Brooklyn, and she rocks.
3: That was Richard Montoya, part of the Chicano performance troupe Culture Clash. 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
0: We'll celebrate some African rhythms in the next set, almost a cappella rhythms. Without African rhythms, a rock and roll would have never happened. Rhythm blues would have never happened, and we would probably be listening to Scottish folk music instead. But because of it, we have this very, very amazing music in America. So let's turn to some African drumming. First, music from Ben Badu from Ghana and Capan Logo. This is from an old WOMAD release put out by Peter Gabriel and folks long time ago. After that, we'll listen to someone, a Congolese guy named Jean-Pierre Karinak, and something from a concept album called Mamba Percussions. I'm Tom Schnabel. And this is KCRW.
4: This is the first cowbell.

Music in the background, a collective of musicians from Africa, as well as France, North Africa. The album is called Bones and Tones, and we're hearing songs for the old ones. Nice stuff. Music from a guy named Jean-Claude Carignac. We heard something from Mamba Percussions, an old record on the Pierre Vernet record from Paris. And at the beginning of the set, a Ghanaian master drummer named Ben Badu gave us something called Kapan Logo. This is from WOMAD Talking Book. I'm Tom Schnabel. It's great to be with you. Happy Mother's Day to all of you out there. Special day of the year. 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

15th, Mia Doy Todd will perform at McCabe's Guitar Shop. We have five pairs of tickets to see this very talented singer-songwriter, Mia Doy Todd, at McCabe's on Sunday, May 15th at 7 p.m. If you haven't won any giveaways from us in the past 90 days, give us a call with your member number at 877-600-KCRW. 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Again, that's five pairs of tickets available for our members to see Mia Doy Todd at McCabe's on Sunday, May 15th at 7 p.m. You must call now in order to win. We're going to hear two tracks by Mia Doy Todd in this next set of music from her past album with the wonderful orchestrations of Ian Ferguson. As well as her new record, but we're going to start the set with something from Gretchen Parlato and then move into Mia Doy Todd. It's next.

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0: It's a composition by Rafe Van Hoy, but it's performed there by the Mavericks. Raul Malo is the lead vocalist of the Mavericks from Florida. Music for All Occasions is their new MCA recording, and that's called My Secret Flame. And before that, we heard A Feast of Bread and Water, new music on Reckoning Records by Kevin Welch. It's called Life Down Here on Earth. That's the name of the album by Kevin Welch. And then a reissue. Originally, it came out in 1976 on Avenue Jazz. It's been reissued recently. It's Howard Scott on guitar with vocalist Jimmy Witherspoon from American Blues. We heard Please, Mr. Howard. And then ahead of that, David Bowie from Outside. The alternate title of this album is called The Ritual, Art Ritual Murder of Baby Grace Blue, actually. It's a non-linear gothic drama hypercycle. And that's, yes, David Bowie. He's coming to town with Nine Inch Nails on October 28th. Tickets, I think, are either on sale this morning or tomorrow morning, but check that. David Bowie's new album is finally here. Outside is the name of it, and we heard Wishful Beginnings. It's produced by Brian Eno. Right before that, Sexuality. It's Katie Lang from her forthcoming release. You can also find it on the Friends TV show soundtrack. And before that, another one from the same soundtrack called You'll Know You Were Loved. And it's Lou Reed. It's a new track, a previously unreleased new track, Lou Reed. And at the very top of this entire set, we heard from Jeff Beck from Blow by Blow. 1975, this one came out. We heard 'Cause We've Ended as Lovers. Jeff Beck performing tonight with Santana and Anjali Kijo at the Greek Theater. It's 3:53. I'm Liza Richardson. Thanks for joining me this afternoon in Total Eclipse. Coming up at 4:15, maybe just a minute or two beforehand so I can buy some time. We will check in with Laurie Anderson. I recorded an interview with Laurie this morning at the Sheraton Hotel in Long Beach. She's performing tonight at the Center Theater in Long Beach, 8 o'clock. And at 4:15 this afternoon, 4:13 maybe, we'll check in with Laurie Anderson, see what's up for tonight. So stay tuned to KCRW and Total Eclipse. Oh.
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0: 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Hercule Poirot has another case on his hands. The story begins in an exclusive London nightclub. 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That's tonight, followed by Weekend, All Things Considered, which is coming up at 5 o'clock this afternoon. Hey, give us a call right now. We have 5 pairs of tickets for our subscribers to see San Francisco bluesman Joe Louis Walker at Jack's Sugar Shack on Thursday, September 28th, 9 p.m. If you have not won any giveaways from us in the past 90 days, give us a call now with your member number at 310-450-3524. 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

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Tickets to see Laurie Anderson tonight coming up. The performance is at 8 p.m. We'll get to those tickets before 5 o'clock. At 4:15 this afternoon, a visit with Laurie Anderson right here on Total Eclipse. Stay tuned. 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

55.

0: It's 12 minutes after 4 o'clock. I'm Liza Richardson. It's Total Eclipse on KCRW. The music here is by Pat Metheny and Lyle Mays, also featuring Nana Vasconcelos. As Falls Wichita, So Falls Wichita Falls is the name of the song and the album from 1981. That began and ended this entire set. So this morning, I was able to talk to Laurie Anderson at her hotel in Long Beach. And here is a recording of that conversation coming up next. She's performing tonight at the Center Theater in Long Beach. Showtime is 8 p.m. Call Theatix for more information. It's all part of the When Words Collide, first annual Long Beach Spoken Word Festival. Stay tuned for the interview. Coming up, we'll talk about John Cage and Ken Nordine, who's coincidentally playing next Saturday night at the same place, the Center Theater, next Saturday, September 30th. And he'll be Krista Reedus's guest the day before. That's Friday morning on Morning Becomes Eclectic. We'll talk about John Cage and Ken Nordine. And let's see, there will be plenty of sound effects and ambient noise on this recording, but John Cage would certainly approve of that.
1: I think I'm gonna have decal.
2: Could we order?
1: We're gonna be sick. Okay. Great. Nice ambience.
2: Yes. Sound. Yeah. I like this.
1: Yeah. Okay. I like to. It's nice to have the intimate studio recording, but I also like the ambient noise recordings too.
2: Yeah.
1: Okay. I'm not gonna use all this free stuff. I have to sound check us a little bit too.
2: Okay.
1: And there's probably like a couple things.
2: That was a sound check.
3: Okay. Alright.
2: Let's see.
3: Okay.
2: Looks pretty stable.
3: It did anyway, until it fell.
2: This is it's an okay mic. It's not like the best, but

0: Well, then, here we go. So here we are. We're at the Sheraton Hotel in the bar. They have kindly turned off the football game. And I'm Liza Richardson, and my guest is Laurie Anderson. It's about 10:15 in the morning, but actually, you're listening to this right now. It's about, I don't know, 4:20 in the afternoon, and you're listening to KCRW and Total Eclipse. So, welcome to Long Beach.
1: Thanks.
0: So, how was your breakfast? How's the hotel food here?
1: I actually haven't tried it yet. I mean, I think they have some nuts at the bar, but it's not really that dependable.
0: Really?
1: So, it's better to bring your own.
0: Bring your own food?
1: Yeah. Bring your own food wherever you go, I think.
0: Really?
1: Yeah. And then you just get to cook it in your room.
0: Like, for instance, what did you bring?
1: Hot dogs. Oscar Mayer's.
0: Cue.
2: Now, here's an interesting recipe I'd like to tell you about. It's called Hotel Hot Dogs, and I invented it when I was on a press tour in Germany. And usually I would sit in a room all day and give interviews nonstop. This would go on all day and into the night. And by the time I was finished, all the restaurants in town would be closed. So here are the ingredients for Hotel Hot Dogs. Two bratwurst. Oscar Mayer's will also do. Utensils that you'll need include one lamp, a pocket knife, and wire strippers. Now unwrap the bratwurst and place it on the bedside table. Unplug the floor lamp. Then using the pocket knife, cut the lamp cord approximately 3 feet from the plug. With the wire strippers, peel the insulation from the cord, leaving about 10 inches of exposed wire. Then thread the wire through the bratwurst and tie it off at the end. Then just plug it in. Cook until the bratwurst is crispy on the outside, approximately 2 seconds. Make sure the cooking time doesn't exceed 3 seconds, since the meat will explode at very high temperatures. Then just relax and enjoy. Now this dish is excellent accompanied by a glass of cool hotel tap water.
0: Well, you know, that sounds delicious.
1: Yeah, all these utensils rattling in the background
0: makes me
1: hungry.
0: Laurie Anderson is my guest. You're listening to Total Eclipse on KCRW. I'm Liza Richardson. Tonight you're performing at the Center Theater in Long Beach for an 8 p.m. show. What kind of show is it going to be?
1: Well, I'm going to do a few things. I'm going to improvise some stuff, which
0: really?
1: I don't usually do. You know, I just kind of find it. Ah, here comes the spritzer. That sounds good, too.
0: That's for your cappuccino.
1: Oh, yeah. Okay. There are going to be a few recipes as well.
0: Oh, good.
1: Yeah, because, you know, on our website, The Green Room, you know, I put up some recipes. Sounds tempting. And got a lot of things back.
0: Really?
1: Yeah.
0: So you're going to share some of those?
1: Yeah, recipes. And then we actually started getting real food, too.
0: Through the Internet.
1: Yeah. You know, you think it's abstract, you think it's writing, it's text-based. No, actually, packages of food started arriving at different places on our tour. The weirdest one was this big shipment of frozen beaver tails from Canada. Somebody sent a giant package of them to us with instructions on how to cook them and also how to catch beaver.
0: And so, did you try it?
1: I thought Montreal would be a good place to try it because, you know, they know how to cook and
0: they do.
1: Tails and wine sauce could be kind of good. So we had, on our tour, we had some people who came along to do the cooking. So I gave them these tails and they stewed them up. And
0: how big are they? I mean, a couple feet?
1: You know, beavers are huge. You know, they have like big, slappy, giant tails. So they were like a foot and a half long.
0: Mm-hmm.
1: And, after stewing, they probably about half that size. They looked like something you might put in your shoe to be taller or something. You know, It was so nauseating. I've never smelled anything that nauseating.

0: Okay. Our coffee has arrived.
1: Yeah.
0: And
1: it's really delicious.
0: Sounds good. Looks good.
1: Sounds good is the main thing. That's true.
0: Both.
1: Food that sounds good is in a category of its own.
0: We're pouring it. Yeah. Oh, good. This is
1: Thank
0: all.
1: Thank you so much.
0: Sounds really good.
1: Mm-hmm.
0: Okay. Thank you. So tonight, a couple of recipes, maybe a little improvisational.
1: I'm going to also show a few scenes from Puppet Motel, and talk
0: the
1: about
0: the CD-ROM.
1: Yeah, and talk about some of the places there. And because I learned a lot from doing that project, you know, it's very weird to work on something that's so completely non-narrative. You know, there is no storyline that will pull you through. It's all about association. How does that relate to that, to that, to that? And that happens to be how I think anyway,
0: mm-hmm.
1: you know.
0: Mm-hmm.
1: And so it was a really interesting project, and very sort
0: the CD-ROM.
1: Of, yeah. And so I'm going to show some of the rooms and talk about some of the background of it, because I suppose that it's a sort of obvious thing to do, to make places in a CD-ROM, you know,
0: mm-hmm.
1: so that you have somewhere to go, or you have, that you're not just lost in the, this pile of words or images. So the rooms themselves and the places were based, some of them were based on actual places in my loft in New York. There's a one called the Writing Room in the CD-ROM, and it's
0: good because I've been wondering what your loft is like.
1: Uh-huh. Well, it's gone through a lot of transitions, and at one point I thought I'd really like to have a room where you could just kind of idea room, just you could just scribble things, and I found this great stuff. It's spray on slate. And so I sprayed the floor, ceiling, and walls with about 10 coats of this. Turns your whole room into a chalkboard. And so
0: it brittle? Doesn't it break?
1: No, it's very smooth.
0: Uh-huh.
1: And of course, very squeaky if you, like, run your nails across it. But it was a great place to work because you could then just drawings and then erase with your socks. And, you know, it was a wonderful room. So that became one of the places in the CD-ROM.
0: And you still have that room, though, right?
1: I don't know. No. That went through a few other changes. One of the rooms that I didn't build in my place but wanted to was a kind of, here's a plan to have a kind of ego room, a very sort of tall room filled with posters from all of my tours and great reviews and pictures of myself and trophies, and in the middle a kind of little trampoline, you know, so you could kind of, I thought, well, if I need this much bolstering, you know, maybe I should just rethink this room. So I never really built it, but I wanted to.
0: That would be a good idea.
1: Yeah. I mean, people have that in their houses anyway, right? They have, like, the
0: trophy room, maybe.
1: Yeah.
0: If they go hunting, they put these huge trophies on the walls.
1: Yeah, or they have the tchotchkes and little things around their house that just show to people. They're sort of time savers, you know, like, who am I,
0: mm-hmm.
1: you know?
0: So you don't have to pull out the photo albums. You
1: right,
0: can just point
1: they're
0: to the
1: propped up all around. And then as the guest, your job is to sort of snoop around. And, I see you're into mountain climbing. Okay.
0: So maybe your CD-ROM is sort of a reflection, a time saver on the photo album a little
1: bit. I hope not, because it's not about getting to know me.
0: It's not an ego room.
1: No, that's why I didn't build this one. It's more about trying to, you know, make a kind of a dark mental place where you can wander around and
0: mm-hmm.
1: do different things. And
0: mm-hmm.
1: for example, there's one place in another room, a kind of detective room, where you can do edits of Crime and Punishment.

0: was noticing one of my favorite songs on Bright Red is Free Fall, and I thought that maybe these lyrics were sort of a metaphor for your CD-ROM, which is we're going down to the bottom, all the way to the bottom. We get turned around. There is another world spinning inside of this one. Does that have anything to do with the CD-ROM, or is it more of an underwater kind of thing?
1: That
0: or whatever you want to make out of.
1: That song is really... I didn't realize it until I'd finished mixing the record that particular song was in a kind of code that even I couldn't figure out. And it was about an inversion, a complete inversion of an experience that I had in Tibet. And I went to the Himalayas to look at a lake called Lama Lhotso, and this is a lake where the new Dalai Lama's name is written in code on the surface of the water. So I thought, I gotta see this. Wait a second, you know, what kind of projectors are being used here?
0: Right.
1: So we set off, and there were like 12 of us, and then 8 Sherpas and 27 yaks, and we went up on a strange route to the lake, not the normal route, and we got really lost. And around 22,000 feet, which is where planes are flying, and this is really high, I got very, very ill from altitude sickness and lost my hearing for several days and began to, you know, I don't know, I never had headaches. You know, this was the kind of headache where I was really quite crazy for several days. I kept saying to other people, you know, can you tie the top of my head back on because it's falling off? You know, it's really, it was, so anyway, they finally sent me down, strapped to a donkey with a Sherpa guide and in a body bag with oxygen and another trekker. And the leader of the group, as I found out later, said, she's dying tonight. And, you know, they all talked about what that meant. Meanwhile, I'm like slipping down this mountain.
0: Were you laughing? Did you know you weren't gonna die, or did you? Were you pretty scared?
1: I thought I would die.
0: Mm-hmm.
1: Yeah. But it was a combination of terror and complete exhilaration.
0: Mm-hmm.
1: You know, I thought, well, you know, if you're going to die, which we all are, this is like, what a place to do it. They wrote the book, Tibetan Book of the Dead. Here I am. You know, and so even though it really changed my life. You know, I don't think I was afraid of it before, but now I'm truly not. You know,
0: yeah.
1: It's like, it was very, you know, gongs are ringing, the whole horizon is going doo-doom, doo-doom with these pulsating lights. On the other hand, you know, the trekker who came with me, the American trekker, aside from the Sherpa guide, who was Tibetan, because I was a lot of the time not conscious, you know, I said, listen, please keep talking to me because I keep slipping and, you know, I keep going away.
0: Mm-hmm.
1: And this guy was very, very shy, but he'd hardly said anything the whole trip, you know. But at this point, you know, he started to talk, and he talked nonstop for 3 days.
0: To keep you alive.
1: Yeah. Just, you know, anything. Look at the stars. Look at the yak turds. Look at the bushes. Look at the, you know, running. And let me tell you about the time when I was 6.
0: Mm-hmm.
1: You know,
0: and reciting the alphabet.
1: Yeah, yeah.
0: The vowels.
1: Yeah. And it was really an incredible experience. You know, I mean, I know that things like that can save people's lives. I mean, I think music can save your life. You know, certainly psychologically. You know, you can hear something, or words can do that. Or just, you know.

0: is very, you know, gongs are ringing, the whole horizon is going doo-doom, doo-doom with these pulsating lights. On the other hand, you know, the trekker who came with me, the American trekker, aside from the Sherpa guide, who was Tibetan, because I was a lot of the time not conscious, you know, I said, listen, please keep talking to me because I keep slipping and, you know, I keep going away. Mm-hmm. And this guy was very, very shy, but he'd hardly said anything the whole trip, you know. But at this point, you know, he started to talk, and he talked nonstop for 3 days.
1: To keep you alive.
0: Yeah. Uh-huh. Just, you know, anything. Look at the stars. Look at the yak turds. Look at the bushes. Look at the, you know, no. Let me tell you about the time when I was six.
1: Mm-hmm.
0: You know?
1: And starting the alphabet.
0: Yeah.
1: The vowels.
0: Yeah. And it was really an incredible experience, you know. I mean, I know that things like that can save people's lives. I mean, I think music can save your life, you know, certainly psychologically, you know, you can hear something or words can do that, or just, mm-hmm. you know, or somebody's voice mm-hmm. can also mm-hmm. do that, and his voice did that for me, you know, so.
1: Right. Did you ever get to see the writing in the water?
0: No, I never did. I saw a different kind of thing. And the other people, well, I
1: did
0: think...
1: They, yeah, what we, was their report?
0: They did get to the lake. I think you have to spend more than, you know, a couple days at the lake to... And you have to kind of, like everything else, know a little bit more how to look for it.
1: Uh-huh.
0: So, no, it wasn't a plain sort of neon sign at all.

0: that's a good place where we can bring in some music.
1: Let me tell you, I forgot.
0: Okay.
1: The reason I was telling you this story is because I finished the record and a friend was reading the lyrics to this song, Free Fall, and he said, this song is about Tibet.

0: I'm Liza Richardson. You're listening to KCRW. And Total Eclipse, I'm at the Sheraton Hotel this morning with Lori Anderson in Long Beach. And Lori is performing tonight, 8 p.m. at the Center Theater. It's all part of the When Words Collide Spoken Word Festival in Long Beach, which is a terrific thing.
1: And it is, isn't it?
0: Yeah.
1: Wonderful. I heard this was just declared Poetry Month.
0: Oh, that's right. And there's going to be a specific day in Long Beach that will be declared Spoken Word Day, apparently.
1: So
0: that's
1: up.
0: Nice. And next Saturday night, which is the 30th, at the same venue, Center Theater, Ken Nordine is performing.
1: Amazing guy.
0: Yeah. At one time, I recall hearing that you and Ken Nordine were going to get together and record a version of the Bible.
1: That was a kind of a plan. He is sort of the voice of God.
2: Let me tell you a funny story I made up about the guy who wanted to reach into in and couldn't. And it bothered him. It'd bother you, wouldn't it? Well, it sure bothered him.

0: I'm Liza Richardson. You're listening to KCRW. And Total Eclipse, I'm at the Sheraton Hotel this morning with Lori Anderson in Long Beach. And Lori is performing tonight, 8 p.m. at the Center Theater. It's all part of the When Words Collide Spoken Word Festival in Long Beach, which is a terrific thing.
1: And it is, isn't it?
0: Yeah.
1: Wonderful. I heard this was just declared Poetry Month.
0: Oh, that's something. Right. And there's going to be a specific day in Long Beach that will be declared Spoken Word Day, apparently.
1: So
0: that's
1: speak
0: nice.
1: Up.
0: And next Saturday night, which is the 30th, at the same venue, Center Theater, Ken Nordine is performing.
1: Amazing guy.
0: Yeah. At one time, I recall hearing that you and Ken Nordine were going to get together and record a version of the Bible.
1: That was a kind of a plan. He is sort of the voice of God.
2: Let me tell you a funny story I made up about the guy who wanted to reach into in and couldn't. And it bothered him. It'd bother you, wouldn't it? Well, it sure bothered him. He tried anything he could think of, and nothing helped. He began to argue with his wife and say funny things he didn't mean, things that made her look at him funny. He couldn't see his own kids when they were right in front of him, trying to tell him what they were trying to mean. His close friends were beginning to wonder the same things his faraway friends were wondering. He knew what was wrong, as well as anyone else. So he began to wrestle with himself, grabbing hold of himself at the foot of a flight of stairs he had never climbed before. And how he wrestles now with every dream he has ever dreamed. Hope grips him by the neck. Faith bear hugs his middle. Charity twists against him with toe holds. He's going to lose. 3-1 isn't fair. He will never be able to climb up the flight of stairs he has never climbed. Look at him there in a heap. And look, something is coming downstairs. Something that doesn't look like anything. That is only memory, long lost and forever grieved by ghosts. Listen to what it's saying. Listen. Listen. 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

It was just like you said. Now that the living outnumber the dead.

0: 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My guest is Laurie Anderson, who's performing tonight at the When Words Collide Spoken Word Festival, 8 p.m. Center Theater. Call Theatix for information. Now, we just heard a tune called Speak My Language, and one of the beginning lines is, Daddy, Daddy, it was just like you said, now that the living outnumber the dead. And I was wondering, is that a John Cage quote?
1: It is, yeah. Exactly.
0: So is Daddy Daddy John Cage?
1: Oh, you know how it is with a word like Daddy Daddy. Daddy Daddy is everything. Your own dad, the president, the pope, God, your boyfriend, whoever is, you know, your dad, whatever. I know. But I suppose for me, John Cage was a kind of benevolent father figure in a funny kind of way. But and I did kind of look to him for some kind of, I guess, feeling of hopefulness, you know. And

0: more question for you. John Cage, you know, was talking about how there's more people living now than are dead. And technology keeps getting faster, snowballing into these bigger and bigger things. Like you said earlier, there's more thoughts, there's more books, there's more all this stuff. Do you think this is a good thing? I mean, are things getting better or worse?
1: Ted Koppel asked that to the Dalai Lama recently on his show.
0: Really?
1: Yeah.
0: What did he say?
1: He laughed and he said, better, you know. I asked that to John Cage, too. Because in a very roundabout way.
0: Oh, really?
1: Because I was very embarrassed about asking him such a huge question.
0: Mm-hmm.
1: And
0: I hope it doesn't embarrass you.
1: Well, no, you asked it. I didn't this time.
0: So. No, by me asking it. I hope
1: No. You know, I think that's really somewhere in the back of everybody's mind. Like this, mm-hmm. you're in this kind of like funny sort of race to get, you know, and we live in such a speedy culture that keeps telling you to be a late 20th century styly person. You've got to get more and more.

0: more question for you. John Cage, you know, was talking about how there's more people living now than are dead. And technology keeps getting faster, snowballing into these bigger and bigger things. Like you said earlier, there's more thoughts, there's more books, there's more all this stuff. Do you think this is a good thing? I mean, are things getting better or worse?
1: Ted Koppel asked that to the Dalai Lama recently on his show.
0: Really?
1: Yeah.
0: What did he say?
1: He laughed and he said, better, you know. I asked that to John Cage, too. Because in a very roundabout way.
0: Oh, really?
1: Because I was very embarrassed about asking him such a huge question.
0: Mm-hmm.
1: And
0: I hope it doesn't embarrass you.
1: Well, no, you asked it. I didn't this time.
0: So. No, by me asking it.
1: No. You know, I think that's really somewhere in the back of everybody's mind. Like this, mm-hmm. you're in this kind of like funny sort of race to get, you know, and we live in such a speedy culture that keeps telling you to be a late 20th century styly person. You've got to get more and more and more and more stuff, and you will never mm-hmm. ever have enough, and you're going to fall behind and look out, and you know, so it's like exhausting for people, deeply, really, really exhausting. And so I mean, that's my hesitation about technology more than anything, is that, and why, in a way, when the Unabomber says technology is taking us down this road on a reckless ride, you think, that's right, you know? Mm-hmm. No wonder people begin to feel powerless and that they can't work their computer and, or their mm-hmm. car's getting too complicated or, yeah. you know, they can't fill out their insurance form. You know, it's, things are just piling up and you have to be an incredible specialist and it's just overwhelming. Mm-hmm. And on the other hand, you know, the Unabomber, for example, his solution is pre-industrial society. I don't know about you, but I would not make a very good farmer.

0: Well, no, you asked it. I didn't.
1: So. No, by me asking it. I'm
0: oh, no, no. You know, I think that's really somewhere in the back of everybody's mind. Like this, mm-hmm. you're in this kind of like funny sort of race to get, you know, and we live in such a speedy culture that keeps telling you to be a late 20th century styly person. You've got to get more and more and more and more stuff, and you will never mm-hmm. ever have enough, and you're going to fall behind and look out, and you know, so it's like exhausting for people, deeply, really, really exhausting. And so I mean, that's my hesitation about technology more than anything, is that. And why, in a way, when the Unabomber says technology is taking us down this road on a reckless ride, you think, that's right, you know? Mm-hmm. No wonder people begin to feel powerless and that they can't work their computer and, or their mm-hmm. car's getting too complicated or, yeah. you know, they can't fill out their insurance form. You know, it's, things are just piling up and you have to be an incredible specialist, and it's just overwhelming. Mm-hmm. And on the other hand, you know, the Unabomber, for example, his solution is pre-industrial society. I don't know about you, but I would not make a very good farmer. I would be a farming failure, you know. I actually like this stuff, and I think it's really important to learn how to use it well and not to be tricked into thinking that it will solve all our problems. So when I ask this question to John Cage, are things getting better or worse? And he, his answer actually was the exact same as the Dalai Lama's. So it was better, but very, very, very, very slowly. Mm-hmm. And I think that as people kind of move through the technological lures, you know, they'll begin to understand, well, some of this helps me and some of this doesn't. You know, what. And anything that makes it more difficult to understand what we're here for is just in the way. And sometimes machines really get in the way. In the way that, you know, I forget what the name of this essay was. It was about the difference between North and South America. Mm-hmm. It was a funny kind of essay. And it was like, basically, South Americans think that when you die, you turn back into mud and blood, and you know, you're just bones and dust, and that's it. That's what, you know, somehow you blend back into the earth, and that North Americans have this ambition, in a sense, to become machines themselves. And you see this sort of, you know, that to get faster and more precise and better, and you know, mm-hmm. and sleeker, and even your own body. You know, mm-hmm. to like tone it up and mm-hmm. get it working, get it slick and sharp and snappy, and that's exhausting. You know,
1: right.
0: You know.
1: What about you? Do you think that? I mean, do you feel driven to be better and faster and slicker, and are you just kind of happy with how things are, how you are now? Of course, you always want to probably improve a bit, but I mean, what do you think?
0: My main goal is to try to just see things as they are and not fool myself into thinking, you know, that will solve everything or that won't, you know. And that just means, for me, trying to keep my eyes open, not prejudge anything, you know, just really, really try to be awake. Mm-hmm. And not make any of these big generalizations. In my heart, I have to feel, and I do feel, like I'm an optimist, mm-hmm. you know. And, you know, given a choice, we don't know what's going to happen, so you do have a kind of choice. And I think it's more fun to be an optimist. I'm just sentimental, so shoot me.
1: Well, Lori, thank you so much for taking some time this morning to talk to me. And we'll see you tonight at the Center Theater. The show starts at 8 o'clock. And we can call Theatix for more information, although I'm sure you have the information that you need. But
0: Oh, thank you. I'll be there. Yeah, I know where it is, right across the street.
1: Great. Well, thanks again.

0: is going. And Fred says,
1: I think he's in some kind of

to a friend, and I was saying I wanted you, wanted you, wanted you, and I was looking for you, but I couldn't find you.

better. Laurie Anderson, that's from Home of the Brave, and that particular track is entitled Language is a Virus, inspired by William S. Burroughs, lots of influences in her work. And so that's Laurie Anderson performing tonight. Give us a call. Laurie Anderson will be appearing tonight as part of When Words Collide, the first annual month-long citywide spoken word festival in Long Beach. 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

0: 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I'm Liza Richardson. 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Right here on KCRW Santa Monica at 89.9, KCRY Indio Palm Springs 89.3, and KCRU Oxnard Ventura 89.1 FM. 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I'm back tomorrow at 2 o'clock. And right now, it's 5 p.m.
1: 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The day is Saturday, September 23rd. I'm Jackie Leiden.
2: Sense that the cost of it is never written till long afterward. 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

0: 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I'm Liza Richardson. 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Right here on KCRW Santa Monica at 89.9, KCRY Indio Palm Springs 89.3, and KCRU Oxnard Ventura 89.1 FM. 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I'm back tomorrow at 2 o'clock. And right now, it's 5 p.m.
1: 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The day is Saturday, September 23rd. I'm Jackie Leiden.
2: Sense that the cost of it is never written till long afterward. There are explanations of love in all languages, and not one found wiser than this. There is a place where love begins, and a place where love ends. Love. Love asks nothing.

They said, I should say, that's Explanations of Love, Carl Sandburg. And before that, Vladimir by Jane Sibri. Just an excerpt from that track, actually. Before that, the Modern Jazz Quartet with Summertime. And over that, the voice of Peter J. Harris. He is a poet based here in Los Angeles. And he's celebrating Valentine's Day along with Richard Garcia at the Midnight Special Bookstore. On Valentine's Day, that's Tuesday, a week from this Tuesday, that's at 7:30 p.m., Peter J. Harris and Richard Garcia will both be reading from their Love Poetry at Midnight special, Tuesday the 14th of February, Valentine's Day, 7:30 at Midnight special. At the top of this set, we heard from Najma and the album Karib on Shanaki Records from about 5 or 6 years ago. Har Sitam Apka is the name of the track. 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I'm Liza Richardson, John Fine, and Dana Walbaum assisting me today.

0: tenderness, everything was judged.
1: If I Do Dream of You, Don't Wake Me Up. That's the music of Stephen Yerke. And this is a new recording on Heyday Records out of San Francisco. It's called Confidence Man. Stephen Yerke is the vocalist, the songwriter. He's coming to town next month, so be on the lookout for that. And I think he's scheduled a date with Chris Tarita some Morning Becomes Eclectic. So that'll be a good one to tune into. Stephen Yerke. Then before that, we heard the voice of Carl Sandburg with his classic love poem called Explanations of Love. And we mixed that with the music of James Newton Howard from the soundtrack to the film Grand Canyon. And so this was part of my pre-Valentine's

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1: girl in town. Oh, hey, by the way, as far as Valentine's Day poetry readings go, there's another one happening this coming Friday. That's February 10th at 8:30 p.m. at Beyond Baroque Literary Arts Center. It's called Erotica Night, and it's going to be a reading featuring erotic poetry and readings by Lizzie Below, Anna Biller, Duverne Gaines, Charles LaBelle, Nicole Panter, Michelle Seros, Jack Skelly, Ed Smith, and myself. I'm not writing anything original, but I'm going to be reading something that I've chosen. So anyway, that's Friday the 10th, 8:30 p.m. Beyond Baroque Literary Arts Center this coming Friday. This is KCRW and Total Eclipse.

really smug, and your face is full of glee, but the only reason you had my man is he couldn't handle me. On the phone with the tone, I hear beeps in fast succession. I knew you were busy getting with the private lesson. Least while the brother's getting it together, he learning free. He practices with you a while, then he'll be back to me. Boyfriend, boyfriend, so what you had my boyfriend? As long as he's living safe, girlfriend, I understand. By all means, teach the boy some things, so when he's ready, I'll have a man. Boyfriend, boyfriend, so what you had my boyfriend? Oh, you thought you were cool at the club. I saw your scoping pretty face, cutie bod. Meanwhile, I was hoping that some fool would think he was fly, because he was barely creeping. You see, this sister love had given up, but I knew a stranger willing would help the boy with some wood shedding. Meanwhile, I would be chilling. Practice, practice makes perfect, especially when it comes to dating. You see, the last thing I want to do is call your nasty names. The official term surrogate means teaching boys love games. Boyfriend, boyfriend, yeah, I heard you had him. Ain't no big deal. Homeboy can do as he pleases. To get to the good love I got, I could care less who he skeezes. So if you wanna borrow him, don't sweat me. I'm not uptight. The reason you had him today is he couldn't handle me last night, boyfriend. Yeah, I heard you had him too. Boyfriend, boyfriend, so what you had my boyfriend? Yeah, I heard you had my boyfriend. Yeah, I heard you had him too. So what you had my boyfriend? So what?

0: We just heard a spoken word piece that sort of goes along with Valentine's Day in a way. Kind of far-fetched, but it is actually a response poem to that very song by Michel Ndeke Ochoa that we heard before it. If that's your boyfriend, he wasn't last night. And then Tracy Morris responding with boyfriend, boyfriend, so what, you had my boyfriend. Mixed with music by DJ Takamura from Bellissima Records, the album is called Child's View, and this piece is entitled Crescent. So Tracy Morris mixed with DJ Takamura to follow Michel Ndeke Ochoa, the Little Lewis, Little Freaky mix of If That's Your Boyfriend, to follow White Girl. That's from X and the album Wild Gift. Came out on Slash Records a couple of years ago indeed. And then before that, Organized Confusion from the album Stress, The Extinction Agenda. Then at the very top, we heard from Duck Sea Goose, and this album is self-titled and available on Clandestine Records. This is KCRW and Total Eclipse. It's 20 minutes until 5. At that time, it's weekend, all things considered.
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0: We just heard a spoken word piece that sort of goes along with Valentine's Day in a way. Kind of far-fetched, but it is actually a response poem to that very song by Michelle and Deke Ochoa that we heard before it. If that's your boyfriend, he wasn't last night. And then Tracy Morris responding with boyfriend, boyfriend, so what, you had my boyfriend. Mixed with music by DJ Takamura from Bellissima Records, the album is called Child's View, and this piece is entitled Crescent. So Tracy Morris mixed with DJ Takamura to follow Michelle and Deke Ochoa. The Lil Lewis, Lil Freaky mix of If That's Your Boyfriend to follow White Girl. That's from X and the album Wild Gift. Came out on Slash Records a couple of years ago indeed. And then before that, Organized Confusion from the album Stress, The Extinction Agenda. Then at the very top, we heard from Duxy Goose, and this album is self-titled and available on Clandestine Records. This is KCRW and Total Eclipse. It's 20 minutes until 5. At that time, it's weekend, all things considered.
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0: Michelle Andeke Ochoa that we heard before. If that's your boyfriend, he wasn't last night. And then Tracy Morris responding with boyfriend, boyfriend, so what, you had my boyfriend. Mixed with music by DJ Takamura from Bellissima Records, the album is called Child's View, and this piece is entitled Crescent. So Tracy Morris mixed with DJ Takamura to follow Michelle Andeke Ochoa, the Lil Lewis, Lil Freaky mix of If That's Your Boyfriend, to follow White Girl. That's from X. And the album Wild Gift came out on Slash Records a couple of years ago indeed. And then before that, Organized Confusion from the album Stress, The Extinction Agenda. Then at the very top, we heard from Duxie Goose, and this album is self-titled and available on Clandestine Records. This is KCRW and Total Eclipse. It's 20 minutes until 5. At that time, it's weekend, all things considered.
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0: There's not enough time to mail in your contribution, so be sure to call the pledge line tomorrow, Monday, first day of our subscription drive before 8 p.m., and you'll still be entered in both the Fiji and Egyptian sweepstakes.

wrong.

0: That's a samba. It's Brave Combo from their album No No No Cha Cha Cha Nothing Is Permanent. Rounder Records and Brave Combo. Before that, the Beastie Boys from Paul's Boutique. To follow, something newly reissued on Earthworks Records, Dark City Sisters and the Flying Jazz Queens. Before that, Mary Carlson. This is a new release on Atlantic called Yelling at Mary, and we heard one called Anywhere Is Better Than Here. Then music from Puerto Rico at the top of the set by Nelson Pinedo. Give us a call. 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February 16th at 8 p.m., Pepe Romero is celebrated internationally for his flawless technique. We have 5 pairs of tickets for our subscribers to see Pepe Romero, and if you have not received tickets from us in the past 90 days, give us a call now with your member number at 310-450-3524.
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2: It's unseemly at best, some would even say unethical, for the chairman of the Senate Commerce Committee to hold private meetings with media moguls in order to sell off America's community-owned public radio and television stations. Larry Pressler is engaging in a relentlessly hostile attack on public broadcasting. Particularly curious is the fact that, unlike some of his Senate colleagues, the senator from South Dakota has no past record of even being interested in public broadcasting. In fact, between April 1983 and December 1994, for 11 years, Senator Pressler hasn't said a word about public radio or television. But it's not Big Bird who's caught the senator's eye, it's Big Bucks. As the Commerce Committee prepares to hold hearings and rewrite the country's television

0: telecommunications laws. Its chairman is auctioning off the stations and even boasting about it on the opinion pages of the Wall Street Journal. There are legitimate issues that we should be addressing, issues of management, business practices, underwriting policies, and overlapping signals. But that's not what's driving the senator from South Dakota, so silent, so long, to suddenly become the point man on public broadcasting. As a big supporter of farm and export subsidies, Senator Pressler is surely not opposed to government support. Before he gets to the final bid, let's find out who's lit this fire, what's behind the smoke. Phone, fax, write your congressman now.
1: 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We invite opposing views.
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4: 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About 38 seconds past 12 noon on this rainy fall day. I'm Tom Schnabel. Welcome to Cafe LA, where we begin with one of the first and earliest versions of Autumn Leaves, sung by Yves Montand.
5: Oh, je voudrais tant que tu te souviennes des jours heureux où nous étions amis. 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

Brazilian singer singing a famous bolero, Besame, from Flavio Venturini. His album is called Cidade Veloz. Flavio Venturini. Followed one from Maurice Ravel, the pen of the great French composer, the minuet from Le Tombeau de Couperin, from a Deutsche Grammophon recording featuring Pierre Boulez and the Cleveland Orchestra. We began with the 50s version of Autumn Leaves, Les Feuilles Mortes, something to celebrate autumn, from Yves Montand. It's Café au Lait here at 89.9 KCRW. We close our first set of music with music by Bobby Hutcherson. Café au Lait, welcome aboard here at 89.9 KCRW.

0: Music from Bobby Hutcherson, a song called Delilah from his album Skyline. Bobby Hutcherson ends a week-long date at Catalina Bar and Grill. That's happening tonight. You're listening to Cafe LA here at 89.9 KCRW. I'm Tom Schnabel, your DJ for the next 2 hours here. We began with music from Yves Montand from the album Montand Chant Prévert, my favorite version, Yves Montand version of Les Feuilles Mortes, better known as Autumn Leaves. We heard the minuet from Ravel's Le Tombeau de Couperin from a Deutsche Grammophon recording with Pierre Boulez conducting Cleveland Orchestra. Flavio Venturini after that with Besame, and then into a piece called Delilah from Bobby Hutcherson. This week at the Egyptian Theater in Hollywood, the cast and crew of Buck Rogers in the 25th Century celebrate their 25th anniversary. Also on screen, the Flicker Fest Super 8 Film Festival, including The Wizard of Oz, plus director Neil Jordan will appear with The Crying Game and a look at the film's alternate ending. Egyptian Theater, 323-466-FILM.com or EgyptianTheater.com.
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0: We'll also be giving away some tickets in our ticket giveaway today to Pharoah Sanders. It's a great guy to hear if you've never heard him, both musically and sartorially and everything else, plus a lot of great history, and certainly the Coltrane flame kept alive by people like Pharoah Sanders as well as Charles Lloyd. Here's music from the title track from Pink Martini. Hang On Little Tomato was taken from a Heinz tomato ketchup ad from, I don't know, something like 1943 or 1953, and they named their second CD just out on it. We'll hear the title track next from Pink Martini. Of course, they have two shows at Disney Hall for New Year's Eve. I don't know whether it's sold out or not, but what a great way to spend New Year's Eve. Here's Pink Martini.

great new record from Madeline Perrum, Don't Wait Too Long, from Careless Love. It's Cafe LA, 89.9 KCRW. We continue with an old one from June Tabor.

0: Music from June Tabor, the English folk singer, recorded this lovely album in the early, in about the mid-1980s. It's called Aqaba, A-Q-A-B-A, named after the Gulf. June Tabor. Before that, music from Madeline Peru, her great new record, Careless Love. We heard Don't Wait Too Long. From Bebo Valdez, his two CD set, actually two CDs and I think one DVD, Bebo de Cuba is the name of this one, out as an import from BMG Spain. And we began with music from Pink Martini and Hang On Little Tomato. I'm Tom Schnabel. It's Cafe LA.
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0: 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Keeps our production assistants busy here in the studios on this rainy day. That is Harold and Michael and Jill. Let's change the pace for a little bit and listen to the Brazilian Girls, music from Alex Atias presents Mustang, and a classic from the Joe Henderson Big Band.

music, I think, written by Chick Corea or Blue Mitchell. I've forgotten. It's called Step Lightly. Joe Henderson featured here with a big band. It's a superb album from the mid-90s called Joe Henderson Big Band. Before that, Alex Attias presents Mustang Back Home. This is new on Compost Records. It's a fun record. Brazilian Girls at the top of the set with Sirene de la Fete from their album Lazy Lover. This is actually the EP. It's coming out on Verb Forecast. This is KCRW Santa Monica at 89.9, KCRI Indio Palm Springs at 89.3, KCRY Mojave Antelope Valley at 88.1, and KCRU Oxnard Ventura 89.1. Handpicked music and NPR News, KCRW subscriber-supported radio, handpicked music and NPR News, morning, noon, and night, webcasting all news, all music, and KCRW, KCRW.com.

0: music, I think, written by Chick Corea or Blue Mitchell. I've forgotten. It's called Step Lightly. Joe Henderson featured here with a big band. It's a superb album from the mid-90s called Joe Henderson Big Band. Before that, Alex Attias presents Mustang Back Home. This is new on Compost Records. It's a fun record. Brazilian Girls at the top of the set with Sirene de la Fete from their album Lazy Lover. This is actually the EP. It's coming out on Verb Forecast. 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Handpicked music and NPR news, KCRW subscriber-supported radio, handpicked music and NPR news morning, noon, and night, webcasting all news, all music, and KCRW, kcrw.com, with archives powered by Real Networks. 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
1: KCRW supporters include Sony Pictures Classics, presenting Lightning in a Bottle from director Antoine Fuqua and executive producer Martin Scorsese. The film chronicles a one-night history of the blues with B.B. King, Bonnie Raitt, and others. Now playing.
0: We're going to jump right into our second hour here a few minutes early and listen to a song that was written back in the 15th century by none other than King Henry VIII. It's from a CD that I picked up quite some time ago on an English label. It's called The Flower of All Ships, Tudor Music from the Time of the Mary Rose, performed by the group circa 1500. This song is called Western Wind, Hey Nonny Nonny No.

Music from Sure I Can, from the album Waypoints. We're hearing a piece called Last Warm Place. You're listening to Cafe LA here at 89.9 KCRW. We turn next to music from a Syrian musician named Abed Azriyeh.

3 months. Give us a call right away with your member number. 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These tickets are available to our subscribers first come, first served basis. Five pairs of tickets to see the inimitable Pharoah Sanders Quintet, inimitable for his sound, for his contribution to music, for his dress code. The Jazz Bakery, Tuesday the 9th at 8 p.m. You must call now in order to win. Harold and Michael will take your calls. We'll hear a piece from John Coltrane. Actually, John Coltrane wrote the song After the Rain, performed here by Pharoah Sanders with the late Joe Bonner.

Music from Abed Azriye, Like Water, is the name of the piece. This is from Transplanet Volume 3, which I produced for a few years back for Triloka Records. We're about to turn to the music of John Coltrane, played by Pharoah Sanders. From Tuesday, November 9th through Sunday, the 14th, the legendary Pharoah Sanders brings his quintet to the Jazz Bakery for two shows nightly. We have five pairs of tickets for our subscribers to see the Pharoah Sanders Quintet at the Jazz Bakery on Tuesday, November 9th at 8 p.m. That's opening set. If you haven't won any giveaways from us in the past,

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Seems like summer has finally come here, at least to Santa Monica. We'll have music from Anat Fort, music from Buica, music from Morocco, Natacha Atlas, Michael Franti and Spearhead, Taylor Eigsti, some classic Tito Puente, and King Sunny a Day, Rosalia de Souza. We'll remember the late Buddy Collette, who did a lot for musicians here in Los Angeles. He passed away last week. It's 12 noon.

Our musical interlude features the music of Swiss composer Arthur Honegger. The piece is called Pastoral d'Été, Summer Pastoral. Let's begin with music from a Spanish singer who comes to town for a show at Walt Disney Concert Hall in November with Lila Downs. Her name is Buica.

0: That's a track that ends Natasha Atlas's new record. Her new record is called Munkaliba, In a State of Reversal. I did a little feature on PRI's The World this past Thursday on this beautiful album. Very acoustic and very much in the realm of Feroz or Umm Kulsum and all the great Arab divas. She's at the Conga Room on Wednesday, November 3rd, Natasha Atlas. Track number 17, written in the back here in Roman numerals. I don't know why, but it's from Art the Arch Android, Suites 2 and 3. Beautiful track called Say You'll Go from Janelle Monáe. Music from Nour Eddine, a Moroccan musician. The album is called Morocco, Traditional Songs and Music. The piece that we heard was called Ila Ila Allah from Nour Eddine. Music from Bouika, who comes to Disney Hall, along with Lila Downs on Wednesday, November 10th. Bouika, El Último Trago, with Chucho Valdez, the great Cuban pianist, The Last Drink, El Último Trago. That started our show today. I'm Tom Schnabel. 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

Very good evening, ladies and gentlemen. This is a brand new album to all you wonderful people. So if you haven't made up your mind as what to do yet this evening or this morning, the best thing I can tell you to do is keep listening to the wonderful music. As you know, you'll have a grand, grand time. We'll be here right up until everybody has been swinging and has been involved.

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0: you know. I'm sorry, but we don't have a telephone number for you to call. The best thing I can tell you to do, listen to the wonderful music, keep dancing and swinging. I'd say wow. Thank you very, very much.
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It's music by Tony Allen. Tony Allen was the drummer in Fela Kuti's band, and he was a guy who was certainly about 50% responsible for the sort of drum groove that happened in Afrobeat music. It's called Secret Agent. We heard the title track. It's his latest, Tony Allen. We heard the theme from Superfly before that. A bunch of German guys before that that call themselves the Bahama Soul Club. They have a record called Bossa Nova Just Smells Funky. Music from Eddie Palmieri at the top of the set. We heard Puerto Rico. This is from El Rey de las Blancas y las Negras. Congratulations to those of you who won tickets to the show at Oxnard College. I'm Tom Schnabel. 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Buddy Collette recently passed away. He was a fixture on the LA jazz scene for many years. He was quite young when Central Avenue was happening, but he grew up around that. He taught Eric Dolphy how to play the flute and other instruments. He also helped desegregate the musicians' unions in Los Angeles, something that many people are indebted to him for. There was basically the white musicians got the plum jobs, the black musicians got the jobs that the white musicians didn't want to take, and that changed with Buddy Collette and others, of course. But Buddy Collette spearheaded lots of campaigns. He passed away the other day. He also was one of the kindest, gentlest, most beautiful people in jazz music. So let's remember him. Here's something from Nice Day with Buddy Collette, something from Bob Wernie's collection that I've never even seen, the classic I'll Remember April, Buddy Collette.

The piece is called O Cantador. It was written by Dori Caymmi and Nelson Mota. The album is by Rosalia de Souza, a carioca, a citizen of Rio who's now relocated to Turin, Italy, and works with all the great musicians there. The album is a good one. It's called D'Improvviso, to improvise, and she really does. Covers a lot of ground, some new stuff, some old stuff, and she is really, really good. So is Esperanza Spalding. She is an astounding performer, apparently just riveting live. A tango version of Wild is the Wind, one of the songs that Nina Simone made famous. Her new album is called Chamber Music Society, Wild is the Wind. We remembered Buddy Collette at the top of the set. The album is called Nice Day with Buddy Collette. You gave Los Angeles a lot. You had a big heart and you were a beautiful person. We heard I'll Remember April, the late Buddy Collette. Here is an eclectic performance, if there ever was one. A reggae artist from an African country, in this case Côte d'Ivoire. His name is Alpha Blondie, and this is a version of his song Jerusalem, sung in Hebrew. Alpha Blondie.

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1: Good afternoon. My name is Michael Hutchin, and the show is Stepping Out. And this is via Roger Steffens. He was in his house along with his wife, Marlene, his herbsman, a DJ called Free Eye, who'd just taken over from Barry G, who, as anybody who knows, Jamaican radio is the top DJ in Jamaica, and Free Eye was, I guess, had taken over from him, and a Santa Davis, the drummer from the Soul Syndicate, and two other people. Three gunmen burst in, and shot them. Tosh was killed outright. Marlene, his wife, is still alive. The herbsman is dead. The DJ, Free Eye, is clinically dead, although still clinging on to life support. Santa Davis is wounded, but presumed will recover, and the other two I'm not sure about. So the first, the first part of the show, I don't know how long it'll last, will be about Peter Tosh, a.k.a., and this is coming from the discography at the back of Catch a Fire, Stephen Davis's, Timothy White, rather, brilliant book on the life of Bob Marley, which if anybody who's interested in reggae hasn't read, is probably the best book to read. Peter Tosh, a.k.a. Touch, McIntosh, says that he began his solo recording career with Clement Dodd around 1966, cutting early versions of I'm the Toughest, 400 Years, Arise Black Man, Leave My Business, a.k.a. Nobody's Business, Rasta Jamboree, and What Would the People Say? These were all eventually released as singles.

Three tracks there from Peter Tosh. 400 Years, taken from the African Herbsman English release on a Trojan label. One of the earlier tracks he did, and then What You're Gonna Do, released about 1975, eventually on the Intel Diplo label, Tosh's own label, and then finishing up with an early ska tune taken from an album called Marley Tosh Livingstone and Associates, The Wailers, called Let Him Go there, doing a Peter Tosh singing on a Rude Boy song. Again from Timothy White's Catch a Fire, just a little piece about how the three Wailers originally met, or not how they met, but about one of the earliest things. This is from a chapter in which Marley has been working in a metal factory and has got some steel in his eye, and starts, Siddy had pleaded with the physicians in the poorly equipped ghetto hospital for some painkillers and was eventually given several codeine tablets, which later provided the boy with his first uninterrupted sleep since the accident. The following morning, as Siddy dabbed his brow with a handkerchief dipped into cool water, her blindfolded son made her a promise that she would not force him to return. To the welder's shed. He told her that he had been writing songs with Bunny and that they had made friends with another boy named Peter McIntosh, who lived several blocks up on West Road. They'd formed a vocal trio and wanted to make records. He wanted to be a musician and singer full time. Jumping a few pages now. Nesta was amongst those drawn to these get-togethers, bringing along Bunny Peter Tosh. He had since shortened his surname from McIntosh for stage purposes, and a kid from First Street named Winston Pipe Matthews, who had cut some singles under Prince Buster's sponsorship. Higgs was much taken with the haunting reediness of Nesta's voice and gave him special encouragement, to the mild consternation of Pipe, whose voice was strikingly similar but lacked Nesta's power and subtlety. Buoyed by the interest of a big shot like Higgs, who continued to cut popular records with Roy Wilson for Ciaga, Nesta, who now preferred to be called by his more adult first name, Bob, cajoled Bunny and Peter into trying to make their little group more professional. Having no guitar of their own, they had been using an ancient acoustic at the Ebenezer Church in Trentstown, practicing with it in the church hill. The nervy Peter went to the rectory and persuaded the minister to loan them the guitar on a long-term basis. Tosh refurbished the instrument, sanding it, polishing it, and working at odd jobs to earn the money for a new set of strings. Tall and swaggering, Peter Tosh liked to brag to friends that he was the leader of the group. Born in Church Lincoln, Westmoreland, in 1944, Tosh was an only child whose father, James McIntosh, left Peter when he was an infant, and whose young mother, the former Alvera Koch, had turned him over to an aunt to raise because she was unwilling to accept the responsibility. Tosh was taken as a small child to the coastal town of Savannah-le-Mar and then to Denham Town section of Kingston in 1956. After his aunt died, he had moved in with an uncle on West Road in Frenchtown. Lacking a trade or a guardian to help him settle on one, Tosh saw music as a way out of the lonely, dead-end existence. But while Bob and Bunny took the group seriously, Peter took it too seriously, expecting it to immediately transform his life and put him securely on the top form of the fierce adolescence pecking order in Rima. The next track is from Bob Marley and the Wailers' Uprising, and it's a song that Bob might have sung to Peter. Why do you look so sad and forsaken when one door is closed? Don't you know another is open?

Peter Tosh there from Intel Diplo single. That, as I said before, was his the label that he formed around 1971, standing for Intelligent Diplomat for His Imperial Majesty, Intel Diplo, H-I-M. And he was still putting records out on that label until recently. Who knows, there may be more to come. The Wailers started off there from the Uprising album, Coming In From The Cold. And then we heard an unreleased track from the Bush Doctor album, Peter Tosh, talking about lessons in his life. And finishing up with No Mercy, talking about police brutality. And once again from Timothy White's book. Also in need of money and studio time, Bunny and Peter still maintained relationships, however strained, with Dodd, that's Coxon Dodd, the producer. The producer issued a Peter Tosh solo single with Bunny singing harmony called I'm the Toughest that turned out to be Peter's swan song with Coxon, and incidentally one of his signature tunes. The bitter end came one afternoon when Dodd, short a session player, asked Tosh to contribute keyboards to another artist's session. Peter refused, told Bunny of the insult, and the two confronted Dodd in the control room, railing that their blood and sweat had made the Jamaican recording studio what it was. A shouting match

erupted, Dodd telling them to leave and never come back. Bunny taunted Coxon, daring him to draw his fabled anti-rude boy side gun. The police were called and responded from the Denham Town Station, whereupon more commotion ensued, and Bunny segued into a scathingly eloquent denunciation of the constabulary. From that point on, Livingston was a prime target for police harassment in West Kingston. Late in 67, Bunny was busted on a street corner in Rima, along with two Trenchtown musicians, the charge being possession of ganja. Despite the fact that he had no weed on his person, he was the only one convicted after the officers testified that he had stashed the herb in a nearby barrel. He served 1 year and 2 months in jail, first at the General Penitentiary on Tower Street near Kingston Harbour, and then cutting sugarcane on Richmond Prison Farm. When Bunny was released from Richmond Prison Farm, Bob returned to town, leaving Rita and Sharon back in Nine Miles, and the broke and bust-weary Wailers approached the last producer who would have them, Leslie Kong. Bob and Peter had set aside their distaste for the herky-jerky rock-steady sound and written a dozen songs between them, the best being Peter's wily vitriolic Soon Come and Bob's Do It Twice in Caution, the latter of which recounted the tale of his nighttime arrest for riding in an unlicensed car on a rainy night in Kingston. Next up, we have a track from the Legend album, which was an album that was put out by Island Records after... Yeah, by Island Records after Bob's death in 81. And this is probably one of the finest examples of the harmony singing that Bob, Bunny and Peter ever achieved on the track that brought them very much into the limelight and definitely moved reggae music forward in its strive for recognition in the musical world. This is the Wailers doing I Shot the Sheriff.

0: Corti el guay. I'm big guay, oh, there's a...
1: Peter Tosh, once again, they're doing three early rare singles in back order. We finished with Lion, and before that, the single called Walking Razor, which of course was the original 45 from, well, not of course, was an original 45 from around 1968. Walking Razor, of course, later on being rewritten and re-recorded as Stepping Razor, and starting that, or the second tune in that set, Mark of the Beast, there where Tosh clearly indicates his distrust of any establishment figures, and who knows who may have killed him yesterday. It's interesting for me, growing up in a country where reggae was basically the black music of the country in England, and having lived with it so long in my life, and having come here and connected with Roger Steffens,

0: and seen so many things happen in reggae, especially recently, where Jamaican reggae has fallen very much behind, with the possible exception of the odd DJ that comes through, like Admiral Bailey. But being the reggae has definitely made bigger steps in England and to a certain extent France and Africa in the past few years, as far as I'm concerned. And I think this applies to Tosh as well. His last album that was really made any steps to me seemed to be Wanted, Dread and Alive, which must be 5 or 6 years ago now. But going back and listening to this stuff this morning and last night, as I did after I'd heard from Roger, it's a mystery why these people who are as brilliant as they are just get left behind and then taken out, for want of a better word. And it's just a clear indication of the trouble and politics that go on in that small island in the Caribbean. That September, just 5 months after the concert, Peter Tosh was stopped by two Kingston policemen as he was coming out of Skateland Dance Hall on Halfway Tree Road. Tosh, who was smoking a spliff at the time, suffered a broken right hand, lacerations to the head, and a severely bruised right foot. 9 months after the peace concert, Claudie Massop and two other JLP stalwarts, Trevor Tinson and Lloyd Nolan, were killed execution style after a taxi in which they had been riding was stopped at the corner of Industrial Terrace and Marcus Garvey Drive in Denham Town. The police ordered them out and searched the car, and then the men, Massop was carrying a 38 pistol. While the three men held their hands up, the officer in charge shouted, "Kill." After the execution, a police motorcade rode into town and circled around the offices of the Ministry of Security, the policemen blowing their horns and laughing derisively. Bucky Marshall was shot to death in May 1980 while attending a Saturday night reggae jump up on Church Avenue in Brooklyn, New York.
1: Here comes the judge. Hear ye him.

0: or this judge have no mercy in this time.
1: In session. Silence in the court. The court's in session. Silence in the court. The court's in session. Silence in the court. The court's in session.
0: Christopher Cumberlas.
2: Yes, sir.
0: Francis Drake.
3: Yes, my lord.
0: Bartholomew de las Casas.
4: Your honor.
0: Vasco da Gama.
5: Present. Majesty.
0: Alexander, so-called the Great.
6: I am here.

by request there, Peter Tosh, and probably the song that is most easy for the majority of reggae fans to relate to, taken from his album of the same name, Legalize It, and this is when he was first out on his own, and or rather when he first had his recording contract in this country with CBS Records. Before that, we heard a Curiosity, Here Comes the Judge, apparently released at one point under Winston Wright's name in 1971, featuring Peter Tosh with Joe Higgs, I believe, doing all the strange and varied voices there. Peter Tosh murdered yesterday in Kingston, Jamaica, along with several other people who were crucially injured, including his wife Marlene and Free Eye, Jamaica's new number one DJ, Santa Davis from the Soul Syndicate, being wounded in the same brutal attack on his house. This is KCRW Santa Monica National Public Radio, serving Los Angeles and Orange Counties at 89.9 FM, Ventura at 89.1, and the Palm Springs area at 90.9. KCRW is a community service of Santa Monica College.

Well, we are paying tribute to the late Peter Tosh. Yes, the late Peter Tosh. Peter Tosh was murdered in Kingston, Jamaica yesterday afternoon. And the other person which was murdered was Jeff Barnes, our DJ down there. There were four other people wounded, and they are in critical condition. But in the meantime, we are paying tribute to the late Peter Tosh. And we will be having open phones later for you to express what reviews you had of Peter.

The original version there recorded in 1966 of Don't Look Back, a song that, of course, most people know when Tosh went on to record it with Mick Jagger, but taken there from an early demo. Started off with two tracks by Peter Tosh recorded live at the Roxy several years ago, doing Stepping Razor, the song that we heard in a previous set in the original version called Walking Razor, and then doing his African song. And if nothing else in his lyrics, Peter Tosh certainly got to the heart of the matter and dealt directly and very clearly and precisely with the trials and tribulations of being an African in this world, of being a Jamaican in this world, and of being black in this world. And for that reason alone, we should remember him today and forever, and hope that his songs live on. And this, I think, is a fine example of one of those songs.

by request there, What You're Gonna Do, taking this time from the album called Legalize It. And we heard an earlier single version with a different, recorded several years earlier at the beginning of the show, and started off with Get Up, Stand Up. From the album called Equal Rights, a great album that he put out on CBS Records. And then we heard Coming In Hot with the prophetic lyrics of firing some shot, musical shot. And we're going to carry on now and stepping out on KCRW. I should tell you that, of course, that Hank Holmes... maybe doing something tomorrow between 1 and 3 on the reggae beat. And he's on every Sunday anyway between 1 and 3 on the reggae beat. America's longest running reggae show. And today at 3, between 3 and 5, we have probably what's one of the longest running African shows with CC Smith, Solomon Solo, doing the African beat. So stay tuned. That's in half an hour. My name's Michael Hodgson. This is Stepping Out.

0: catered to Peter Tosh. And going to carry on now with another cut or another track here, doing the Chuck Berry, I guess it was. If I may be wrong there, please don't call and correct me. But Chuck Berry doing Peter Tosh doing the Chuck Berry Johnny B. Goode, which was another one of his songs that pushed reggae forward in musical steps into the musical world and into acceptance, as the Wailers did generally throughout their life. Bob, of course, being the ultimate man going forward, never backwards. Peter Tosh and Johnny B. Goode live at the Roxy.
1: Second verse of the sixth chapter. This one is called Johnny B. Goode.

Three tracks there covering many different aspects of Peter Tosh's recording career. Johnny B. Goode, Tosh coming in and recording a rock and roll classic, and they're recorded at one of the homes of rock and roll, the Roxy on Sunset Boulevard in Los Angeles, not to say Hollywood. After that, Tosh with a real early version of Brand New Secondhand Rose, and finishing up with the Wailers from the Burning album, and Tosh taking the lead vocal there on one of his songs called One Foundation. A couple more paragraphs from Catch a Fire that I want to squeeze in if I can, just to try and give a picture of what

being a whaler was like, I guess. Constant backing and forward, but backwards and forwards and changing around. The rest of the whalers had been much relieved by Tosh's decision to withdraw from the group, since it meant an ending to shouting matches as rehearsals and greater concentration on the music. And with Peter too busy cutting solo singles and developing his own Intel Diplo HIM label to find much time for frequent Island House, the overall vibes there improved. Bunny still hung out at Hope Road, his exit from the Whalers having been a more generally accepted fade-out than a final flare-up, but he too was developing his own projects and his own label, Solomonic. Bob took on Tyrone Downey to handle all keyboards. While on a routine business trip to Island Records in England, Bob met a black American guitarist named Al Anderson, who was working on an album project with Chris Wood, formerly of Traffic. Anderson, a native of Montclair, New Jersey, who had never been in a major group before, got talked into joining the Whalers and accompanied Bob back to Kingston to help with his next album, Natty Dread. One of the songs on the new album disturbed some members of the JLP considerably. They interpreted it as a possible sign that Manley, whose democratic socialist regime was courting Castro, was indeed doing some heavy-duty huddling with the gong. This track, called Revolution, had lyrics that were as incendiary as any contained on a reggae record, declaring that there was no meaningful political change without revolutionary struggle. If you can't catch Quashy, goes the saying, then catch him shirt. In other words, if you can't hurt a boy, hurt his friends. During much of the 75, the Whalers were off touring in the United States and Europe behind Natty Dread, which was making a splash in those markets. Tosh was in his place on Solitaire Road in Cockburn Gardens early one summer evening, having a little get-together with his friends, a jump-up in their yard. A jump-up is a dance. He was sitting in the corner of his parlour, sucking on a spliff and writing a song called Mark of the Beast, when the police kicked down the door. Peter was struck in the forehead with a rifle butt and knocked senseless. When he came to, he was lying on the floor in Kingston Public Hospital on North Street. Several of his ribs had been dislocated. His abdomen looked like some one had moshed it with a dock piling. There were police standing over him, one of them with a boot on Peter's chest. Peter pleaded with passing nurses to come and attend him. They wouldn't even look in his direction. He was held down for hours without treatment. The intention was clearly to make an example of him. Anyone passing by could see through the main door that Peter Tosh was helpless, whalers or no whalers. He was bleeding like a lowly cartman. The ghetto got the message, and so did the whalers. As soon as Tosh recovered, he released three solo singles in quick succession. One was a song deriding his tormentors called What You Gonna Do. Another was a pro-Rudy tune called Can't Blame the Youth. And the third song about Herb was called Legalize It. Each of these records was banned from the radio and each one sold out. Legalize It, in fact, was one of the top-selling singles in the island's history. While the Brethren were beaten and busted in Kingston, the reconstituted Whalers were completing their successful European tour. They did a live LP at the Lyceum in London on July the 18th, 1975. At first it was only released in Europe, but the strong US sales of the import and pressure from the bootleggers forced Island to release it in the States. It was a biting, soaring document with an arena-sized sound that combined the ritualistic fervor of a ground nation meeting with the abandon of a rock concert. The Whalers began to get heavy FM play on white progressive rock stations. Bob Marley was a fully-fledged rock star, and an international audience was waiting impatiently for the next studio album. Everybody was thrilled, glowing, expectant. 1 month later, the Daily Gleaner was claiming Jar was dead.

Peter Tosh there doing Buckingham Palace from his album called Mystic Man, and showing what happened when he moved away from recording with the Wailers and teamed up with people like Sly and Robbie, amongst others, on Rolling Stone Records there. And ending a show today of Stepping Out dedicated to the memory of Peter Tosh, who was, just to recap the details, was killed by gunmen last night or yesterday in his house. Three gunmen burst in and shot him. He was killed. His wife Marlene was critically injured. His herdsman was shot dead. Free Eye, the DJ from Jamaica who was there to do an interview, is clinically dead, although still hanging on life support. Santa Davis, the drummer from the Soul Syndicate, is wounded. And two other people I'm not sure about. So Peter Tosh dead on September the 11th, 1987. And I'm ending, or actually I'm beginning, the African beat for Cece, who's kindly letting me play this last record, with a track put out by Toots Hibbert, commemorating Peter's brethren, Bob Marley. But I'm sure that Toots will have no objections in this being used in memory of Peter Tosh. And I should tell you very quickly that I haven't told you before and should have told you it too. The funds for this broadcast time have been provided in part by LA Style, the magazine that celebrates Los Angeles, available at monthly newsstands throughout California. My name is Michael Hodgson. This has been Stepping Out. I'll be back with you next Saturday between 1 and 3, and we'll be dancing then. But we should be happy. I'm sure Peter would want us to be happy, and we'll go out, or rather, as I said, start the African beat today with Toots Hibbert.

0: Yes, Marley is gone away, and now his friend and colleague, Peter Tosh, is gone away also. Very, very unfortunate. If you were just tuning in here, this is the African Beat on KCRW Santa Monica National Public Radio.
1: 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It's a wet, cold, silly Saturday morning. We're going to warm it up for you with Art Landa.

I guess it's dance. It's choreographed by Twyla Tharp, and David Byrne has done the music for it. It's a very, very nice album. We listened to the piece called Big Business, and we'll probably be hearing some more of that in the next hour and 20 minutes. Jan Garbarek from his new album Aventure did Lillicort, and Art Landa and Rubisa Patrol opened us up with Corinthian Melodies. So that's what we listened to so far. Here's something you can listen to later on today. Bruce Bromberg is a producer for Alligator Records and the Robert Cray Band, and he's going to be Laurel Kenner's guest on Sundown Blues this afternoon at 4:30 p.m. Bruce is going to be bringing the cream of his extensive record library, and he'll be a guest DJ with Laurel. If you haven't caught Sundown Blues in the past, today, with Bruce Bromberg as guest, is a real good time to start. It's a good show, Saturday afternoons at 4:30, Sundown Blues on KCRW. We're going to turn over to the turntable on the right now and listen to some French music, new jazz from France on Owl Records, a fellow by the name of Michel Petrucciani. Sounds Italian to me, but they tell me he's French. He's a piano player. He's got J.F. Jenny Clark, an excellent bassist, and Aldo Romano on drums. Michel Petrucciani on KCRW.

If you were asking yourself recently, whatever became of John McLaughlin, there's your answer. John's up to, some nice new tricks. John McLaughlin, guitarist, quite nice. Belo Horizonte, the name of the new album that we just listened to on KCRW. The cut was Stardust on Your Sleeves. Good morning. It's a Saturday morning, November 28th. I've got the disease, too. I think we all do. Everybody's got little stuffed heads and runny noses, frogs in throats. Who knows what else? It's 22 minutes before 7 on a wet, cold, yucky day. Stay right where you are in bed. There's no reason at all to move, because I'm going to keep making things nice for you. My name's Deirdre. It's KCRW. I'll just run real quick through what we listened to before John McLaughlin, because there's a couple of new things I want to alert you to. We listened to Old Weather Report from the very first album, Umbrellas. Gil Scott-Heron from the 1980 album doing Willing. New from Michael Urbaniak, Call Me Monday, an Ursula Dudziak composition. Brand new from David Byrne. It's the soundtrack to the Broadway production called The Catherine Wheel, which is

I feel six, seven, of ice, fire, I feel six, seven, of ice, fire, I feel six, seven, of ice, fire, I feel six, seven, of ice, fire, I feel six, seven, of ice, fire, I feel six, seven, of ice, fire, I feel six, seven, of ice, fire, I feel six, seven, of ice, fire, I feel six, seven, of ice, fire, I feel six, seven, of ice, fire, I feel six, seven, of ice, fire, I feel six, seven, of ice, fire, I feel six, seven, of ice, fire, I feel six, seven, of ice, fire, I feel six, seven, of ice, fire, I feel six, seven, of ice, fire, I feel six, seven, of ice, fire, I feel six, seven, of ice, fire, I feel six, seven, of ice, fire, I feel six, seven, of ice, fire, I feel six, seven, of ice, fire, I feel six, seven, of ice, fire, I feel six, seven, of ice, fire, I feel six, seven, of ice, fire, I feel six, seven, of ice, fire, I feel

I'm seeking the items for trial, the title, the seeking the items for trial, the seeking the items for trial, the seeking the items for trial, the seeking the items for trial, the seeking the items for trial, the seeking the items for trial, the seeking the items for trial, the seeking the items for trial, the seeking the items for trial, the seeking the items for trial, the seeking the items for trial, the seeking the items for trial, the seeking the items for trial, the seeking the items for trial, the seeking the items for trial, the seeking the items for trial, the seeking the items for trial, the seeking the items for trial, the seeking the items for trial, the seeking the items for trial, the seeking the items for trial, the seeking the items for trial, the seeking the items for trial, the seeking the items for trial, the seeking the items for trial, the seeking the items for trial, the seeking the items for trial, the seeking the items for trial, the seeking the items for trial, the seeking the items for trial, the seeking the items for trial, the seeking the items for trial, the seeking the items for trial, the seeking the items for trial, the seeking the items for trial, the seeking the items for trial, the see

I'm going to say something.

You can hear Word Jazz on KCRW Wednesday afternoons at 1:30 and then again Wednesday night at 9:30 p.m. You don't want to miss it. Well, as I mentioned, the phones have been lighting up. It's the Broadway production called The Catherine Wheel. A Catherine Wheel is a great big firework, one of those spinning things. And it's choreographed and directed by Twyla Tharp, the modern dance person. And all of the lyrics are by David Byrne. He has some help writing the music. It's an interesting, interesting production. There have been a lot of calls. So by multiple request, we bring you another piece from The Catherine Wheel called What a Day That Was.

0: The police go to school. Police on KCRW 89.9 FM, a community service of Santa Monica College. Too much information. It's from their new album, Ghost in the Machine. Kraftwerk gave us Numbers and Computer World. Pink Floyd was The Brain Damage Eclipse. Jean-Michel Jarre, that bouncy synthesizer piece, Oxygen Part 2. Brand new from King Crimson, the title track of the new album, Discipline. David Byrne with His Wife Refused. From the album The Catherine Wheel, that sure is getting a lot of phone calls here this morning. And Dire Straits, Water of Love, in the very first place. It's 19 minutes before 8 o'clock. Bob Epstein will be along with the Angels music then. And Dylan Thomas will be reading. It's a four-part series of the Welsh poet reading his complete recorded poetry. It's going to be broadcast weekly on Thursdays at 9:30 p.m. here on KCRW through December 24th.
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2: 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Well, as I mentioned, the phones have been lighting up. It's the Broadway production called The Catherine Wheel. A Catherine Wheel is a great big firework, one of those spinning things. And it's choreographed and directed by Twyla Tharp, the modern dance person. And all of the lyrics are by David Byrne. He has some help writing the music. It's an interesting, interesting production. There have been a lot of calls. So by multiple request, we bring you another piece from The Catherine Wheel called What a Day That Was.

0: Rounding out a Saturday morning of Music 101 on KCRW, Joan Armatrading reading from her new album, Walk Under Ladders, Only One, Brian Ferry singing in front of Roxy Music, Rain, Rain, Rain, and David Byrne, by many requests from the new production, the Broadway show called The Catherine Wheel, the music he's put together for that, What a Day That Was, Big Blue Plymouth, Eyes Wide Open, and Light Bath. That's it for me. My name's Deirdre O'Donohue. I'll be back again next Saturday morning. Do please come along. It's just about 8 o'clock here at KCRW Santa Monica, 89.9 FM. I'm going to turn you over to Bob Epstein and the Angels music.
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be funny. When told to give you money if you just pray the right way. And when presented like a genie with this magic like Houdini, or grants wishes like Jiminy Cricket.

We are listening to Cates and DPL, Magdalena, the name of the track from a compilation from Ohm Records called The Sounds of Ohm, Volume 6. Dirty Projectors before that, along with David Byrne, from the Dark Was the Night compilation. Part of the Red Hot series, benefiting AIDS research. We heard Naughty Pine, Cece Adcock, and the Lafayette Marquis doing Bleed to Feed from the True Blood soundtrack, the new HBO show, which debuts the second season tonight, show of which I am a music supervisor and producer of the album. Great track there from Cece Adcock. Bleed to Feed. Elvis Costello did Femme Fatale. That is one of the bonus tracks from the new album Secret Profane and Sugar Cane. I think you can get that at iTunes. The cover of the Velvet Underground song by Elvis Costello. George Harrison has a new greatest hits compilation called Let It Roll. Songs by George Harrison. Give Me Love, Give Me Peace on Earth. And we started off with Regina Spektor. New track from her forthcoming album. The album is called Far, and the track Laughing With.

Ladies and gentlemen, boys and girls, I am Gary Calamar, and this is KCRW and KCRW.com. Very happy to be with you tonight. Big shout-out, congratulations to our Los Angeles Lakers. I understand they won some big game tonight. We're very happy for them. No riots out there, please, ladies and gentlemen. Take it easy. We won the game. Let's all be cool, calm, and collected. Please. We've got a great show up ahead tonight, including some brand new music from Kasabian, Jarvis Cocker, The Noisettes, new Placebo, and new music from Jet. We'll also hear some old favorites from The Kinks and Kirstie McCall and Warren Zevon. We've got some tickets for our subscribers. See PJ Harvey and John Parrish. They're going to be at the Wiltern Theater on Saturday, June 20th. And we've also got tickets to see Art Brut. They're going to be at Spaceland on Thursday, June 18th. How are we going to have time to give away all these tickets? We're going to make it work, ladies and gentlemen. Don't you worry about a thing.

That's the Crystal Method, along with Jason Lytle on vocals, track called Slipstream. The new album from the Crystal Method is called Divided by Night. The Doors before that, remixed by the Thievery Corporation, their version of Strange Days, part of a collection called Remixed and Ready. Not, I don't believe that's commercially available, but you can probably find it if you look for it. Phoenix before that, the new album is called Wolfgang Amadeus Phoenix. We heard 1901. Placebo have a new one coming called Battle for the Sun. We heard For What It's Worth, and we started off with Little Boots from the forthcoming release. New in Town is the name of the track. I am Gary Calamar, and this is KCRW and KCRW.com. Art Brut have a new album out. It's called Art Brut vs. Satan, and they are performing in town on Thursday, June 18th. Art Brut will be performing at Spaceland. This is a track from the new album. The new album is produced by Black Francis, and this one is called DC Comics and Chocolate Milkshake. New from Art Brut on KCRW and KCRW.com.

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We are a community service of Santa Monica College. Lots of great music up ahead, and we still have tickets to give away for BJ Harvey and John Parrish at the Wiltern Theater. Don't go away.

0: Happiness is love. 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Love make you keep happy. You can't just love yourself and you don't love other people. You got to love people. And love is right there. It make you feel happy to know that you're my neighbor. And I love you. And you could able to come over today to invite me over. What do you think that is? I'm feeling happy.
1: Same.
0: Yes.
1: It's a simple recipe, I guess.
0: Yes. I'm feeling happy. Good. To know that, you know, somebody cares. Mm-hmm. And that's a big love. You know, I can come out through the door and I say, good morning. What make you feel so happy? Right? Oh, love. That's what I find it is. Make you happy. I come out in the morning, I see Mr. Gary. I can say, good morning, Mr. Gary. I can sit and talk to him because I'm happy. I can go back in and I can smile and say, oh, we were changing thoughts this morning. Hey? So nice. So good. I love that. Love make you happy.

0: him.
1: He is.
0: It's a simple recipe, I guess.
1: He is. I'm feeling happy to know that, you know, somebody cares. And that's a big love. You know, I can come out through the door and I say, good morning. What make you feel so happy, right? Oh, love. That's what I find it is. Make you happy. I come out in the morning, I see Mr. Gary. I can say, good morning, Mr. Gary. I can sit and talk to him because I'm happy. I can go back in and I can smile and say, oh, we were changing thoughts this morning. Hey? So nice. So good. I love that. Love make you happy.

Sugi Otis there with Strawberry Letter 21. That was the One Rascal extended remix of the track, which was made popular by the Brothers Johnson, but originally done by Sugi Otis from Luwakabop Records. This is actually the 21st anniversary of David Byrne's label, Luwakabop, and perhaps we'll play some more music from the label a little bit later on. James Pants before that, Cosmic Rap, the Egyptian Lover remix, that's from Stone's Throw. Sly and Robbie did a little dub piece called Pumping Dub. Sly and Robbie performing in town this week. They're going to be at the House of Blues, Robbie Shakespeare and Sly Dunbar. We also heard from Grace Jones, who worked with Sly and Robbie on the track Pull Up to the Bumper, and we started off with a piece from Charles Spearin, something called The Happiness Project, and a short piece called Mrs. Morris. I am Gary Calamar, and this is KCRW and KCRW.com. 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On Saturday, June 20th, PJ Harvey and John Parrish will be performing at the Wiltern Theater, and we have five pairs of tickets for our subscribers to see the big show. PJ Harvey, John Parrish, Wiltern Theater, Saturday, June 20th at 8 p.m. We would love to hook you up. If you've not won any giveaways from us in the past 90 days, give us a call with your member number at 877-600-KCRW. That's 877-600-5279. These tickets are available to our subscribers only. It's on a first-come, first-served basis, and the tickets are non-transferable. PJ Harvey, I haven't seen her alone with John Parrish, but I have seen her before, and she puts on an amazing show. So, once again, five pairs of tickets for our subscribers to see PJ Harvey and John Parrish at the Wiltern Theater on Saturday, June 20th at 8 p.m. You must call now in order to win. Here's a track from their new album, A Woman, A Man Walked By. It's KCRW and KCRW.com.

0: looking at you. If you go and try to make it right, you're surely gonna end up wrong.
1: Wrong, wrong, wrong, wrong.
0: Oh, well, shut the door.
2: Ah!
0: It's only 8:45. I know where the mirror's edge is inside of your heart. But she didn't pay $1 tonight. I know where the razor's edge is inside of your heart.
1: Motown.
0: It's not even 5 feet. Well, if you're gonna make it right, you're surely gonna end up wrong.
1: You don't look like Martha and the Vandellas.
0: Oh, she's gonna start it all over again. Somebody get her out of here. Electricity comes from other planets.

0: it right, you're surely gonna end up wrong. All the whole mess start again. Well, New York buildings are very high. And not at all offensive. Lock the door. Gonna carry on at infinite length, my dear. The Pope in the Silver Castle.
1: Is that awful?
2: Hey,
0: oh, that's fine. That's
2: you want a booth?

你好好的学习，所以你多出来，你常常的什么妈妈、爸爸都支持你。

Luther did My Babe from the Best of Chess Records. The Velvet Underground did Temptation Inside Your Head. And we started off with PJ Harvey and John Parrish, A Woman, A Man Walked By, title track from the album from PJ Harvey and John Parrish. I do send my apologies there for the naughty language of Polly Jean Harvey. If she were here right now,

Song for Mama there by Abigail Washington and the Shanghai Restoration Project from a collection called Afterquake from Abigail Washington. Todd Sickafoos before that. From the album Tiny Resistors, we heard Future Flora from the Crypto Gramophone label. Little Walter.

0: Song for Mama there by Abigail Washington and the Shanghai Restoration Project from a collection called Afterquake from Abigail Washington. Todd Sickafoos before that. From the album Tiny Resistors, we heard Future Flora from the Crypto Gramophone label. Little Walter did My Babe from the Best of Chess Records. The Velvet Underground did Temptation Inside Your Head. And we started off with PJ Harvey and John Parrish, A Woman, A Man Walked By, title track from the album from PJ Harvey and John Parrish. I do send my apologies there for the naughty language of Polly Jean Harvey. If she were here right now, I would take her and I would wash her mouth out with soap. I'm not kidding, ladies and gentlemen. I do apologize for that. I am Gary Calamar, and this is KCRW and KCRW.com. 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

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Grooves of the Heart is the name of the track from Home Lounge. 15-year edition. Evan Dando singing along with Kirsty McCall on Lou Reed's Perfect Day. It's on Kirsty McCall's collection called Galore. Peter Bjorn and John before that. Their latest is called Living Thing. We heard Nothing to Worry About. Jet have a new album coming called Shake a Rock. We heard She's a Genius and the Kinks from Face to Face. This is Where I Belong. 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We're a community service of Santa Monica College. Over the next couple of weeks, KCRW is presenting a number of upcoming shows. Pop group A-Camp featuring Nina Pearson at the Troubadour on Monday, June 15th. British artist Natasha Khan, also known as Bat for Lashes. Sold out show at the El Rey, that's Tuesday, June 16th. Zap Mama at the El Rey on Wednesday, June 17th. The Brooklyn-based indie rockers White Rabbits will be at the Troubadour on Thursday, June 18th. Grizzly Bear, also from Brooklyn, will be at the Wiltern on Friday, June 19th. Wilco coming back for a couple of sold-out shows at the Fox Theater in Pomona, Saturday, June 20th, and the Wiltern on Monday, June 22nd. 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

Booker T. He's got a new album out called Potato Hole, and we heard the title track called Potato Hole. The album features Neil Young on guitar, as well as some other fine musicians. We also heard from Alan Toussaint, a classic track from A Whisper to a Scream, that taken from the True Blood soundtrack from the HBO series, of which I am a music supervisor and album producer. Althea and Donna before that, Uptown Top Ranking from a collection that came out on Rhino Records called Ranking and Skanking. And we started off with the Noisettes, Never Forget You, from their UK release, Wild Young Hearts. I am Gary Calamar, and this is KCRW and KCRW.com. 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

That is Halloween Alaska and a track called The Hollywood Sign. The Wooden Birds before that, False Alarm is the name of the track from Barsook Records. The Everly Brothers with Gone, Gone, Gone. And we started off with Frente doing New Order's Bizarre Love Triangle. I am Gary Calamar. It's KCRW and KCRW.com. 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

Searching for a Heart, that is Warren Zevon from the Genius Collection, the best of Warren Zevon. Sarah Shirali before that, the title track from her self-released album called Bang Bang. Peter Holsapple and Chris Stamey, ex of the DBs and put out many solo albums over the years, have teamed up once again for a new collection called Here and Now. It's out on Bar None Records. We heard early in the morning. They are on tour as well. They're going to be in town in Los Angeles on July 17th at McCabe's Guitar Shop. Started off with Jim White with Amy Mann doing Static on the Radio. It's from a new collection from Luwakabop Records, who are celebrating their 21st anniversary. 21st century, 21st year is the title of the collection. I am Gary Calamar. This is KCRW. This week, KCRW's guest DJ project features a brand new session with Wikipedia founder Jimmy Wales. Jimmy sits down with Dan Wilcox and talks about some of his favorite music. Check out his set along with DJ sessions from many more cultural personalities online at kcrw.com/guest DJ project.